ineffable things in our lives, so many gifts that come to our lives, and also suffering, which is inexplicable and can't be managed in an efficient manner. One cannot grieve for the loss of your spouse in an efficient way. It just goes on in its own rhythm. So that was a real pearl of wisdom. Not something I didn't know, but it was just expressed

0: no idea all the work that she was doing because when we were together, she never talked about what was coming up for her. She was a remarkable person. I'm a better actress in person because of her, really.
1: You're a better actress and a person because of Kathy.
0: I'd really believe that, yes. Because I remember how she was with people, and if I want to act up or I'm not feeling confident or needy or whatever I am doing, I think, no.

neck, and then she hung up on me. One time she hung up on me because I was giving her my idea for a production of Romeo and Juliet. And in it, Juliet would be 13 and Romeo would be 79. And she hung up on me. I think that's such a good idea for a production of Romeo and Juliet, though. Don't you? I mean, you wouldn't have to change a word. But it would just

0: historic achievement. Here's Guinness representative Sarah Kasson.
1: And now I can confirm the official results. Today, this blanket fort had a final measurement of 14,103
0: feet. Phenomenal. Is it cozy? No. No, it's practically brutalist, but it's an architectural marvel. Sure, they could have made something snug and filled it with plush toys, but they saw that this humble structure could ascend to greater heights, and they were tired of people holding down the fort. Here's Sarah McDougall with Blanket.

0: This was known as an age of revolution. What was it in the ether, in the historical moment, that made this an era when so many revolutions bubbled up and were ultimately impactful?
1: There are really two pieces of the answer to that question. So the ideas dimension is the 18th century is well known as the era of enlightenment.

poor hardware or poor construction. And by far the biggest number, 75%, is standard wear and tear or lack of maintenance. So we know, and look, we've done a lot of work over the last 20, 30 years on that middle number, the 18%. And the data is starting to show in the Northern Territory, where we've been running projects over the last 6 years, that 18% is down more around the 10%.

0: It just got its truth to all of us.
1: El Nino could bring bleaching heat to North Pacific, Florida, and Caribbean corals, but it's getting trickier to tell when bleaching events start and finish, especially as oceans absorb 90% of the excess heat that human emissions are trapping in the atmosphere. Anand Ram, CBC News, Toronto.
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was part of my conversation with Evan Solomon, Canada's Minister of Artificial Intelligence. 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I'm Jamie Poisson. Thanks so much for listening.

0: and the operating rooms. While local doctors say it's good news, Dr. Jean-Luc Dupuis was hoping for more when it comes to modernizing the facility.
1: On a annoncé un contenant. On n'a pas annoncé de contenu.
0: We've announced a container, not the contents, he says. Work is expected to begin this fall and to be fully completed by 2031. Sarah-Kate Dallaire, CBC News, Quebec City.
2: Opposition politicians in Ottawa say the Carney government's new announced AI strategy falls short of addressing concerns about privacy and safety. Conservative Deputy Leader Melissa Luntzman says the strategy lacks detail, while the

0: That was Shawnee Kitch with Two Spirits. You can tune in to Reclaim the Today at 5 p.m. on CBC Music to hear more music from 2S LGBTQ plus Indigenous artists. Pride festivities in Quebec mostly take place in August. Right now, it is 5:58. Here's Lita with the morning commute.
1: And it's busier than we've seen it in a while on a Friday, but it's because it's so beautiful. The big jam we have is on the Metropolitan in the westbound direction, still from La Cordière towards that stalled vehicle, just past the Saint-Denis area. It's a big vehicle, though. It's taking some time to remove. And we also have a bit of traffic and a stall around the Laurentian. It's nice to the airport right now. It's busy to the LaFontaine Tunnel. That's about it. It's a nice morning.
0: Thank you, Lita. This is Daybreak on CBC Radio 1, the CBC News app, CBC Listen. I'm your host, Sean Henry. World Report with John Northcott is next.
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6: This is World Report. Good morning, I'm John Northcott. With Washington distracted,

0: to Quebec AM. Welcome to the show. It looks like we traded a bit of clouds and a bit more wind for the sun that we had yesterday and the heat that we had in Quebec City, where I'm speaking to you from right now. It's quite windy out there. It's pretty warm, though, already. 15 degrees, mostly cloudy in Quebec City. Sherbrooke, you're at 11 right now. You got sun, though, mostly cloudy in 13 out in Rouyn, Val-d'Or. Same forecast, same temperature, I should say, right now. We'll have a full look at your regional weather coming up a little bit later in the program, but it doesn't feel like today's going to be sort of that hot, sticky mess that we had yesterday. So stick around. You'll find out about that. And, of course, you'll want to stick around for this next half hour on the show. We got lots to talk about. First off, playoff fever might have died down for most Quebecers following the Habs' elimination out of the playoffs. But one man from Trois-Rivières will be watching the NHL finals closely. We're going to hear from Michel Boucher. He is a scout for the Vegas Golden Knights. And he's from this province, and we'll talk to him. We'll hear from him about the work that's ongoing and his hopes for a Stanley Cup as Vegas and Carolina go head-to-head in the Stanley Cup playoffs in the final. And Canada's one step closer to closing legal loopholes for people who distribute deep fake pornography. But there are still question marks around when new legislation might actually become law. We'll bring you more on that story as well, so stay tuned for that. First, though, Charlotte Lepage joins me in studio with a look at what's going on in news across the province. Good morning, Charlotte.
1: Good morning, Peter. Well, Premier Christine Fréchette says there is no backing down now when it comes to the La Malbaie hospital expansion. After 7 years, the project is moving forward from the planning stage to construction. Now, Quebec is investing $364 million with work expected to begin this fall and to be fully completed by 2031. And the future of a new city bus maintenance garage in Quebec City remains up in the air. There is word that millions of federal dollars that had been earmarked for the Newton project will be directed to Montreal's metro system expansion instead. Radio-Canada says that $205 million was reallocated by the province's transport ministry, which did not inform the Quebec City Transit Agency of its decision. Now, this all stems from Quebec's decision to suspend the Newton project last year because of cost increases. Decision roundly criticized by the RTC, which says it needs that garage for its electric buses. But with that particular funding due to expire, Quebec has reportedly decided to send it to Montreal. And Sean Lyons will be with your full newscast, regional newscast at 6:30.
0: Thank you, Charlotte.
1: No problem.
0: It's almost 13 now, past 6 o'clock. Well, despite the Habs being out of the playoffs, one Quebecer could soon be lifting up the Stanley Cup, but I'm not referring to a player here. I'm talking about Trois-Rivières' Michel Boucher. He's an amateur scout for the Vegas Golden Knights. After more than 20 years of spotting future NHL stars, he's hoping to retire with a fourth Stanley Cup. Breakaway host Allison Brunette called him up yesterday to get a behind-the-scenes look at his job.
2: I am so curious. Tell us, first of all, what is the role of a scout for an NHL team? And I understand that you have worked with several different teams as a scout.
3: That's right. And I've never been fired. I just chose to change organization throughout the 26 years I've been involved with the NHL teams. I'm a part-time guy right now, but when I started, I was part-time. And every time I was working with the team after a few years, those guys asked me to go full-time. I was a school principal at the time. I never wanted to go full-time. But then in 2011, when Steve Eisenman called me and talked to me, I just switched. I left my principal job and I went for scouting for Tampa Bay full-time. Then in 2021, I had a heart attack. After it, I asked Julian Brisbois at the time, I'd like to go part-time because right now I'm ready for a part-time job. He says, well, you know, I'd like to have full-time guys. So I finally ended up with Vegas. And my first year with Vegas, we won the Stanley Cup. The job is easy. Years ago, there was 5 or 6 guys traveling all around the world to watch hockey players and make sure they'll find the talent. But about last 20, 25 years, it's been area guys. So I'm looking after Quebec and Maritimes, and they're also sending me to the World Under 17 tournaments. But we're working like an area. So our job is to know the players very well, know the family, the surroundings, what they're doing, what kind of person they are, and make sure that the information we're providing to the boss, to the guy that crosses over all the world, that they're coming to watch the right guy. So for a season, that's what we have to do. Then we run interviews and we make up some lists.
2: Well, there's certainly no lack of talent when it comes to hockey in Quebec and the Maritime provinces. Can you name some of the players you've scouted over the course of your career?
3: Oh, my God.

0: I just name a couple that's that we missed and that I really liked at the time. Patrice Bergeron, the guy from Quebec that played for Boston. I was with Helly at the time. We had 3 picks in the first round, and I kind of liked Patrice, and I knew Patrice for years. So I brought up his name, and guys traveled to Batters to watch him play. And so they put him in the list, but he wasn't in the top 10 guys of our list. So finally, you know what, we missed on Petrus. The 3 guys we took in LA, 2 of them played a long time in the NHL. The 3rd one didn't touch it. So when you see that you miss Petrus by, let's say, 20 rank, I mean, that's you feel bad. And the other guy is Philippe Deneau. You know what? That's it. I was with Tampa at the time. I like Deneau, and I wanted our team to draft him. He was in well positioned in our list. Then I think we're drafting like 27, and at 26, Chicago took him. So it's lots of stories like that. That guys we miss. Well, my main thing is Andre Palat. Palat played for Drummondville. We didn't want to take him. Here came the 7th round. I went to see Steve Eisenman at the time, and I kept bothering, we should draft him. Well, now we'll invite the guy. So finally, he says, okay, leave me alone, Bush. I'm going to call somebody else. He picked a 7th round pick from another team, and we picked Palat 4th before the end of the round, and Palat had a 15-year career in the NHL. So that's the kind of thing that can happen. If you're in the first year, you bring up a name like Palat, they draft him. I mean, then you don't get fired. You can live forever in the NHL.
1: You clearly have an eye for it. But as you say, I mean, you were a school principal and kind of fell into the job, so to speak. What is it that you look for when you're scouting?
0: Well, you know what? There are not too many kids playing major, junior that play in the NHL. So when you go watch a game, you just look at the best guy on the ice. And if he's the best guy, he's only 17, doesn't matter. The coach is going to play him a lot. So you just have to watch him, and then you have to find out if he's got the talent, he's got the speed, the skating, if he's got the character to make it. If you get that, well, then you ask your boss to fly to Bathurst or Quebec or Shawinigan and come and watch him. That's the key. The keys are talent, skating, and character.
1: Were you a player yourself?
0: I played college hockey for the Trois-Rivières Patriots back in my days.
1: I was going to say, you have to have some kind of love of the game because you must have spent many, many hours inside hockey arenas.
0: Well, you know what? I'm not a young man anymore, but I'm 74, so I'll be retiring this year. And so I'm from a long time behind. So the passion was 6 teams in the NHL. There was just one team that we were looking at was Montreal Canadiens. So when I was that young, I mean, I wanted to teach and or do something in hockey. I end up doing both, so I've been very lucky that the game has changed. The way we're looking at things have changed. The way we're working with the computers and the AI have changed our way of doing things, but still have that passion. Still looking at the job as a challenge and not making any mistake and bringing the right name up front to our bosses.
1: Have you got any idea how many games you've attended over the years?
0: Well, let's say throughout 26 years times 160 games a season, plus 20 interviews a season, plus three weeks meetings every year per team. So that's a lot of time looking at half hockey and talking about hockey.
1: I've seen pictures of you with some of the. I mean, you're now hoping to earn your 4th Stanley Cup, if I understand correctly.
0: Yeah.
1: What have you, I spoke with somebody on this program of, I don't know, a year or so ago, somebody who wrote a book about my day with the cup. What, I mean, if you get a day with the cup, what are some of the things you've done?
0: Well, yeah, I did get my days with the cup, not the first year because it was pandemic. So the first year I was watching in my living room and we didn't have the cup because we can host anybody at home. But the last 2 times, I've had people coming in my backyard, or the last time was at the golf course, was open to public, take pictures, see my rings.

0: touch the cup if they wanted to. This time around, hopefully we'll win and probably do the same thing. Let's say we win tonight. We're probably going to have a call tomorrow, say, you guys should fly to Vegas for the third and fourth game. And from there, we're going to be following the team. We're going to be there right up to the end. And after that, it's going to be, if we win, the parade. And after that, we're in a meeting like 8-9 days prior to the NHL draft in late June 26th.
1: That was Michel Boucher. He's an NHL scout for the Vegas Golden Knights, speaking there with the breakaway host Allison Reed. And unfortunately for him, though, the Vegas Golden Knights did not win last night, lost 4-3 against the Carolina Hurricanes, and so that series tied 1-1. It's 20 minutes now past 6 o'clock on this Friday morning, June the 5th. I'm Peter Dalzine, the host chair this morning on Quebec AM. Well, the Carney government is trying to update the criminal code to include crimes related to the distribution of deepfake pornography. A bill called Protecting Victims Act is being debated in the House of Commons. Justice Minister Sean Fraser told MPs it's overdue.
2: We're seeing news stories about the rampant increase of AI deepfakes depicting people without their consent in intimate scenarios against their will.
1: To talk more about this bill, I'm joined by Stephanie Taylor. She's a parliamentary reporter with the National Post. And she's reported extensively on this issue. Stephanie, welcome back to the program.
3: Oh, thanks for having me.
1: So what's the current legal landscape around AI-generated, what we're calling deep fake pornography in this country?
3: Yeah, so as it stands, Canada's criminal code does not speak or mention AI-generated sexualized deepfakes. Now, Canada's criminal laws do mention things like the non-consensual sharing of someone's intimate image. That's sometimes known as revenge porn. But how Canada's criminal laws define an intimate image, it talks about it being a photograph or some kind of a video recording, but it doesn't mention images that are created through, AI or some kind of other electronic means that alters someone's image to make it look like them or make it look very realistic. So this is where advocates have for a long time called on the federal government that they need to update Canada's criminal laws to deal with AI deepfakes, particularly those that are sexualized and then can be spread online without somebody's consent. We've seen a number of high profile cases within Canada as well as around the world. We've seen this more of a prevalence happening, particularly among young people. Some school boards and police have put out warnings to kind of try and educate folks about this. But this is something that the federal government has been receiving calls to do for quite a while, talking about how Canada's criminal laws just haven't been able to keep pace with the changing nature of technology.
1: Yeah, you talked about, dealing at this at a school level. I can imagine the issue there being child pornography, deep fake child pornography, which obviously there are, strict rules surrounding that specifically. But when it comes to just in general, what we could say adult pornography in this case, do police have anything that they can charge someone with? Obviously when we're talking about images or at least the likeness of somebody distributed without their consent.
3: So this is what Justice Minister Sean Fraser has said is a challenge. He pointed to a recent case earlier this year in Nova Scotia where there was a 60-year-old man who was accused or stands accused of making very violent, sexualized, AI-generated images of a number of women. Now, in that case, police didn't lay a number of charges, but the justice minister said that in this case, he heard from police in at least one of the jurisdictions that said kind of the lack of Canada's laws mentioning AI deepfakes made it all the more difficult. And so police kind of had to be creative. Now, every offense and every case is going to be different. The case I'm just talking about in Nova Scotia, mm-hmm. a man stands accused of things like uttering threats or harassment, or if we're talking about minors, that gets into distributing child sex abuse material. But there's been also other cases where someone who stands accused of making and spreading a sexualized deepfake of somebody has been able to kind of walk away and be acquitted. There was another case in Halifax where there was a young man who stood accused of making sexualized deepfakes of former classmates of his. And in that case, the judge essentially said that kind of Canada's criminal laws hadn't kept up with the time, that there wasn't much the judge could do. The judge found the behavior to be quite heinous and wrong and problematic in all the ways I think everyone in society does. But just because Canada's criminal laws didn't deal with this idea, didn't talk about, what happens when these images are synthetic.

0: synthetic or fake or altered through artificial intelligence, that has created a gap.
1: So how would this bill close those loopholes?
0: So what this bill does is it seeks to criminalize the non-consensual sharing of sexualized deepfakes made through artificial intelligence. So on a mechanical level, what that means is this bill seeks to update Canada's criminal laws to define an intimate image as one that is also made through artificial intelligence or some kind of electronic means, and it seeks to define what exactly is a sexualized deepfake. Now, this bill, as you said in the introduction, is being debated in Parliament. And during the course of the debate, the definition of what counts as a sexualized deepfake has been expanded from an image of someone that is just, you know, fully naked to be what's known as nearly nude. There were cases and reports earlier this year of women who were seen sexualized deepfakes of themselves online on X's chatbot, made through X's chatbot Grok, that maybe didn't show them fully naked, but still, you know, partially nude or nearly nude or in other kind of degrading positions. And this is what parliamentarians said. They wanted to make sure that Bill C-16's definition captured a whole range of behavior.
1: Ultimately, would it put this type of deep fake material on par with actual real, you know, footage of someone, you know, with these, you know, we've heard of sex tapes being released, but ultimately, if this was fake or not, but it depicted somebody, it would sort of be on par with that, because that is already in the criminal code when it comes to actual video.
0: That is essentially what the federal government is looking at. As you're mentioning, you know, the non-consensual sharing of someone's intimate image, also known as revenge porn, that's kind of been law in Canada since about 2014. So what Bill C-16 does is just try and update that provision to include those that are made through artificial intelligence, mm-hmm. or just kind of any other program that allows someone to alter or create a fake image of someone in their likeness.
1: What's been the feedback from police, from victim advocacy organizations about this?
0: Well, advocacy organizations and witnesses who testified to Parliament said this is a really welcome first step. They support criminalizing the non-consensual sharing of sexualized deepfakes. However, they did say it is a step. And the step that they testified as victims want to see almost more than anything else is the ability to get these images taken down quickly. And that is where the calls are coming to government to take a next step, not necessarily through the criminal code, which is what this C-16 is, but to take the step of regulating tech companies and intervening in a way that compels these companies to prevent the spread of these images in the first place, or to at least allow victims and those who've experienced this to go and be able to go to a platform or a social media mm-hmm. site or wherever this is being spread and get them taken down very quickly.
1: And I imagine with this being generated by AI and us talking about regulating AI right now, this must be top of mind in terms of making those AI companies responsible for the creation of this material to a certain extent at some point.
0: Yeah, so Justice Minister Sean Fraser has said that, you know, the government is looking at the tech regulation in terms of, safety. And the Carney government has committed to be bringing forward some kind of new online harms or online safety bill. We haven't seen a timeline for that yet, and we haven't seen what details are going to be in there. But certainly taking more steps around these sexualized deepfakes is something that is being considered. And there are cases that advocates point to as to why that needs to happen. For example, they point to a case out in British Columbia where a woman went to a court or a tribunal and got an order for a company, in this case, the company X, to remove a sexualized deepfake that had been spread of her. And the company in that case said, well, we're not going to take it down, but we're just going to make sure that it's not seen in kind of Canadian cyberspace, if you will. So this is mm-hmm. one where advocates say the federal government needs to intervene and intervene more strongly.
1: Stephanie Taylor, appreciate your time this morning. Thanks for this.
0: Oh, you're welcome.
1: Stephanie Taylor is a parliamentary reporter at the National Post, and we reached her in Toronto this morning. It's almost 6:30. I'm Peter Talzin, the host chair this morning on Quebec AM. Your news is coming up next with Sean Lyons. After the news, we're talking about the World Cup. The soccer ball at this year's tournament will have a microchip in it. There's lots of other tech as well that will be used throughout the tournament. Our sports columnist Scott Regier will be there to tell us all about that. We'll also have a look at your weather, have some music as well, so stay tuned. Sean's coming up.
2: This is CBC News. Good morning. It is 6:30. I'm Sean Lyons.

0: Brazil's water network has backup routes, but shutting down a major pipe reduces the system's capacity. If demand gets too high, pressure can begin to drop. Mohammad Reza Alizadeh, a McGill civil engineering adjunct professor, says the risk of water shortage has nothing to do with how much rainfall the city has.
1: I think it's not about having less water, it's more about the timing and also the location of the water, I think.
0: He says having water and delivering it are two different things. Both experts say the city's request is a precaution aimed at avoiding bigger problems while repairs are underway. Atefe Padidar, CBC News, Montreal.
2: And that was your CBC News.
3: Thanks, Sean. I'm Peter Talzi. You're listening to Quebec AM on this Friday morning. We've got lots more coming up in this half hour on the show. First off, we're talking about the World Cup and the big tech that's being used, including microchips and the soccer ball. We'll hear about that. And Espace 400e in Quebec City is buzzing with graduating art students from Cégep Limoilou who are presenting the works they've been creating for months now. CBC's Hugo Saez will bring us that story. First, though, a look what's going on out there in the weather. Charlotte Lepage joins me in studio. Good morning, Charlotte.
4: Good morning. Good morning, Peter. Starting in Val-d'Or and Rouyn-Noranda, the showers this morning, that should end, and then it'll be mainly cloudy, a high of 24. Mont-Tremblant, sun and clouds, a high of 25. In Sherbrooke, a mix of sun and clouds, chance of showers this afternoon, high of 27. In Chibougamau, Trois-Rivières, Saint-Georges, Quebec City, and Charlevoix, it's going to be mainly cloudy with a chance of showers. There is a risk of a thunderstorm later this afternoon, and the temperature for those places should be between 17 and 23. In Saguenay, it's going to be a mix of sun and clouds with a high of 21. Rimouski, it's going to be sunny early this morning with increasing cloudiness late this afternoon, high of 18. In the Gaspé region, there's some clouds that should be clearing up, a high of 17. On the North Shore, it's going to be mainly sunny with a high between 15 and 17 degrees. In Blanc-Sablon, though, it's going to be cloudy with a high of 9. In Fermont and Schefferville, it's going to be sunny with a high of 16. On the Magdalen Islands, a mix of sun and cloud, chance of showers early this morning, high of 11. In the James Bay, 16 degrees with showers this morning and then clearing. In Kucherepek, mainly sunny, high of 17. In Kudjak, it's going to be clearing up this morning, high of 13. In Saluit, there is a wind warning. Southwestern winds could reach up to 90 kilometers per hour this morning, so do watch out for that if you're listening to us from there. It's going to be mainly cloudy also with a chance of rain, high of 7. And finally, in Inukjuak, it's going to be cloudy, clearing up later this afternoon, high of plus 5.
3: Thanks, Charlotte. It's almost 20 now to 7 o'clock. Well, the FIFA World Cup is almost upon us, and when play begins next week in cities around North America, you'll see technological advancements at play, too. In fact, it'll be the highest tech sports event we've ever seen. To find out more earlier, I spoke with the CBC sports reporter, Scott Regier. Good morning, Scott.
5: Hey, Peter.
3: So what new technology stands out for you at this tournament?
5: Well, it has to start, Peter, with the ball they're going to use. It's called the Trionda, and as much as it's a ball, it's also a sphere-shaped computer. 3.5 years in the making, the Trionda is embedded with a computer chip, which will send 500 signals a second to sensors placed all around the World Cup stadiums. That data will then be used by coaches, referees, and broadcasters alike. Want to know precisely how much bend was on Messi's free kick or how hard Ronaldo struck his penalty attempt? With the technology inside the Trionda, now you'll know. Trionda, by the way, means three waves in Spanish, which is a nod to the three countries hosting the World Cup and the wave of new talent that we're going to see at the tournament.
3: So how will this new tech be used to improve how games are officiated?
5: Well, there's going to be a record 1,200-plus players involved at this tournament. And every one of them has gone through an AI-driven body scan. FIFA's 3D imaging takes 1 second to capture a player's exact body shape, and the resulting avatars will then be used, along with data collected from those uber-smart Trionda balls, to improve every aspect of the game. Want to be sure to the millimeter that the goal someone just scored on your team was offside or not, or that an opponent might be guilty of a handball? History shows, Peter, it matters.
6: Maradona just walked away from Huddle. Maradona, Austin, Maradona! And Maradona gives Argentina the lead. The England players protesting to the referee. At what point was he offside? Or was it a use of the hand that England are complaining about?
5: It's arguably the most infamous moment in soccer history, Peter. During the 1986 World Cup quarterfinal, Argentina's Diego Maradona leapt above England keeper Peter Shilton and punched the ball.

0: into the net. Argentina went on to win the tournament, and Maradona cemented his place as one of the game's greatest ever players. Meanwhile, the English, well, they've been crying foul ever since. What might have been had 3D avatars and computer chip balls been around, not to mention video assistant referees. There will be no such injustice, or at least there shouldn't be, at this World Cup.
1: Wow, so no more hands of God, so to speak, type events.
0: That's right.
1: But I understand that not all of the tech, though, is going to be on the field. Tell us about what else is out there.
0: Well, this summer's World Cup, Peter, is not just going to be the biggest sporting event we've ever seen, but is expected to be among the most gambled upon as well. And FIFA is making it easier than ever to wager. FIFA will facilitate real-time gambling by partnering with analytics and AI companies to distribute ultra-fast official match data to licensed sports books. This is a big problem, according to Declan Hill. He's an Ottawa native who's now an associate professor of investigations at the University of New Haven. Hill has a book coming out next year, Peter, that looks at the true extent of sports gambling.
2: The issue with sports gambling is comparable to the opioid epidemic, because what we're dealing with now is something called frictionless gambling. Back in the day, you would have to go somewhere and speak to someone if you wanted to place a bet, be it a racetrack, be it a casino, be it at its very worst at some dodgy bar. You would have to go to speak to your illegal bookmaker. Those conditions don't exist anymore. It's all done on your mobile phone. It's all done with simple taps of a button on your mobile phone. And it's done with micro betting. So it goes into your brain and it gives you dopamine highs every few minutes, which is deeply, deeply addictive.
0: Now, FIFA, Peter, obviously has a different take on the dangers of sports gambling. For the second World Cup in a row, it's going to have a betting company, in this case, Greece-based Betano, as an official tournament sponsor. And in a first-of-its-kind move, FIFA is also partnering with ADI Predict Street. That's an Abu Dhabi-based company that will predict World Cup results using historical data that FIFA is going to provide to them itself. So as we're seeing in other sports, Peter, the deepening of ties between FIFA and the gambling industry persists.
1: Now, the boom in online sports gambling has been linked to match fixing in leagues, for example, the NBA, Major League Baseball as well. How much of a concern is that at this World Cup in FIFA?
0: Well, if you listen to Declan Hill, a huge concern. Now, his book, The Fix, was a bestseller on this subject that came out in 2008. And in it, Hill looked at how many national soccer federations don't pay their players. Now, they're supposed to take cash directly from FIFA and put it into players' bank accounts, but many of them don't. That led, for example, to Ghana's national team boycotting training sessions at the 2014 World Cup until their national governing body paid them. There are 48 countries involved at this summer's tournament, and they're not all made up of millionaire players, so some could be tempted to manipulate results. If you're wondering what the Canadian government is doing about all this, Declan Hill says, not much.
2: I know match fixers that immigrate to Canada, because what are the cops going to do? They've never laid a single investigation against a match fixer here in the country, unlike in the United States. And it boggles my mind as a Canadian why, when we legalized sports gambling a couple of years ago, why we just didn't take half an hour to just amend our criminal code, put in a paragraph about corruption and fraud in sports events and make it illegal. But we don't.
0: And Hill's not alone in his concern. Jeremy Luke, the CEO for Sport Integrity Canada, wants to go even further.
3: Declan's raising one particular issue that should have been addressed when the federal government legalized single-event sport betting, which is an amendment to the criminal code to make match-fixing or competition manipulation a criminal offense, which we would certainly support. But what's even more important is that the government goes beyond that and ratifies the Macklin Convention.
0: So the Macklin Convention, Peter, is the only legally binding international treaty designed to prevent, detect, and punish match fixing in sports. Much of Europe, as well as countries like Morocco and Australia, have signed on to it. In the meantime, FIFA is relying upon, you guessed it, more technology to fight the problem of match fixing. It's employed the Swiss firm Sport Radar to monitor global betting markets, to flag and report unusual patterns, and the computer chips inside those World Cup balls, they're meant to help with it all, too.
1: So definitely lots to think about and look at towards, of course, the FIFA Cup taking place in, well, not too long from now.

0: Appreciate you digging into this for us this morning, Scott. Thank you.
1: You betcha, Peter.
0: That was the CBC's Scott Regier and his radio special, See the Rise, Canada's World Cup, is available right now on the CBC Listen app. It's 6:45 on this Friday morning. Well, if you head down to Espace-Quatre-Centième in Quebec City this week or next, you won't be disappointed. Ceramics, textile, woodworking, jewelry, even violin making are on display. It's all part of the Objet Sensible Art Exhibit. It showcases work by graduating students from the Technique de Métiers d'Art program at Cégep Limoilou. CBC's Hugo Saez went to meet up with some of the students as they prepared for the vernissage. Exhibit co-curator Emily Lewis started by giving him a guided tour.
2: We have two sections. We have the one-of-a-kind pieces, which you find here on this floor, on the what we're calling the mezzanine, and on the first floor. And we also have production pieces in our boutique. So people can come and they can buy pieces made by the students as well. And this year we have also a section that we've been calling our design section, which are prototypes and production pieces that are put we base it on design museums. So we wanted really to put them onto their own plinths, to have them exhibited in a way that we could appreciate the pieces by themselves.
3: Do you know how many pieces there are in the exhibit?
2: That's a really good question. We have some students that have two pieces. And then we have the design space. So I would say we're coming up to 100 pieces. A lot of pieces. Yeah. But in the one-of-a-kind space, it's about 55, I think, individual pieces.
3: And why did you decide to call it Objet Sensible?
2: Catherine and I had decided on a few different names. We wanted something that really talked about the process of craft. We are making objects, but they're not necessary utilitarian. They're objects that are thought out, that are researched, that are conceptualized, that are sensitive, and that are representations of the artists themselves. We actually offered three different names to the students, and they voted on the title that they liked the best as well. So it's not just us. We had a collaboration and a brainstorm with the students. So really, we're the curators, but we're working alongside the students on the exhibition.
3: And I know it's not an easy question, but do you have a favorite piece?
2: Oh, I don't want to answer that. Nope. I love them all equally. There is a lot of good work here, though. Honestly, it's surprising to see students. They have a 3-year program. In 3 years, they developed and evolved enough to be able to create work at this standard. It's very impressive.
3: And when you see these walks around us and the walk of these young students, what does that tell you about the future of the arts and craft in Quebec City?
2: Oh, I think we have a great future. The craft community in Quebec City is really strong and really incredible. We see a lot of students at the craft schools. This is one of the biggest cohorts that are graduating in a long time. They are interdisciplinary, they work together between disciplines, which is really important. They are adventurous. They are willing to go outside of the box, the traditional boxes of craft, which is really important. And I have a lot of hope for the future, seeing these students, for sure.
0: That was Emily Lewis, their co-curator of the Objet Sensible exhibit, speaking with the CBC's Hugo Saez. Now, once the tour was over, Emily introduced Hugo to two of the 39 students involved. Here's part of his conversation with Rebecca Bacon, a graduate student in woodworking.
4: So this is a tiny desk and a chair, and put together they form a perfect circle. It's made with white oak and ceramics made by one of my good friends, Julia Grenier.
3: What was the most difficult?
4: To have like a perfect circle, because wood is like, it's alive. So it can still move, so it's very difficult to control the movement.
3: And tell me more about the techniques that you used. How did you make that?
4: Oh, it's kind of difficult to explain. There's a lot of step. The technique is called cintrage. So I have to put like a board in like a presse sous vide to form like the perfect circumference. And after one of my friends made the ceramics, it was very difficult to make the circles. It was the big part of it.
3: And when you look at your piece, what are you the most proud of?
4: The ceramics. I think it's like a very beautiful details, and it was a, a good idea, and

0: I'm very happy to work with another artist, Juliette, my friend. So, but it was a very good collaboration, and I want to pursue that in the future. So,
1: what do you want to achieve in the future in terms of woodworking?
0: Just do this every day and have people buying my stuff and make other exhibition and just do what I love and create. And at the IQA, Institut Québécois de Bénisterie, we can stay in at school for 1 or 2 years and use the equipment for like a little bit of money. Like we can start our business. It's easier that way because to find like a
2: woodworking studio.
0: Yeah, it's very difficult.
2: They're big and a lot of equipment. They're very expensive to set up.
1: Mm. Is it especially in Quebec City or even across the country?
2: I think that it's everywhere. Quebec City actually has doesn't have enough spaces available for artists, and often the commercial spaces, which means that artists aren't secure in their spaces. They can be kicked out very easily. We don't have the same kind of protections in a commercial space that we do in a residential space. It's a huge problem in Quebec City. I think it's a huge problem probably everywhere. And for woodworkers as well, it's another level of problem because they have such big machines. It takes another kind of zoning, another kind of insurance. They need ventilation. They need to be in, and they can't set up a woodworking studio in their apartment. It has to be in a commercial industrial area, which adds another level of difficulty to find a studio. So the students are really lucky that they have access to the incubator program for 1 to 2 years. They also have the same program for ceramics and textiles.
1: What Emily is saying, is it a concern for your career?
0: Yes, because when you start, you don't necessarily have a lot of clients. So you have to work on that, you have to save money, you have to buy equipment. It takes a lot of time, and when you have just 1 or 2 years in the incubator, is not enough. And yeah, so you have to think about a lot of things right after school. So it is pretty stressful, but we have also a great support.
3: That was Rebecca Bacon, graduate student in woodworking at Cégep du Moineau. You also heard there from the exhibit's co-curator, Emily Lewis, just a few feet away. While Hugo was talking to both of them, the jewelry design student Mathias Beaulieu was already ready to showcase some of his creations.
4: So it is a chalice, a crown, and something like a ring, but that you need to hold it to wear it. So there are in sterling silver with multiple stones. There's 26 of them, and also there is 3D modeling resin.
2: Yep. One thing that Mathias didn't mention is that he cut a lot of the stones that we see here himself. He's been doing a lot of lapidary work, so he's stone cutting work, which is really impressive. It's not taught at the school, so he learned all of that by himself.
1: And why did you decide to learn all of that by yourself?
4: At first, I tried with glass, with sandpaper, and I just wanted to improve this technique. And I just commit the equipment, and I just go with the flow and learn bit by bit.
1: And where did your passion come from?
4: At first, I was really an artist child, but I didn't really put effort into it because I was in sport. I used to play football. So when my football career stopped, I wanted to return to this love of the art, and I fully commit when I arrived to the school.
1: What's next for you?
4: I'm gonna continue to cut stone and to cut a different type of stone and more difficult, and try to integrate it in more technical pieces. Also, I'm gonna try to continue to use the 3D software and all of the new technologies to put it in my work, because I think it adds more depth and it's really fun, I think, to use it, all of these new technologies.
2: All of the students have access to the Fab Lab at the Cégep du Moineau that has incredible array of different machines. So they have 3D printers, they have several different laser cutters, a CNC machine. They have a lot of options, and they have incredible technicians that can help them and guide them through that process. So in the we think about craft, it's something that's handmade, but you'll see a lot of integration of the computer-assisted design in this work because of the amazing Fab Lab that's available to them.
1: And when it comes to new technologies, how do you think that could change the way you do your work?
4: I think it's to be able to do some tools for to facilitate the end work and forming, and in general, it makes some things easier and faster to be able to do a bit more. And also, I think when it's integrate in the piece, it add more depth to the whole concept. And I think that's about it.
3: Mathias Beaulieu, their graduate student in jewelry design. You also heard there from Emily Lewis, their co-curator of the exhibit. And a big thanks there to the CBC's Hugo Saez for bringing us their voices. If you'd like to check out the work of these graduating students, head over to Espace 400 in Quebec City. It's by the Old Port. And the Objet Sensible exhibit runs through June 14th, so up until next week. It's coming up to World Report time. First, though, Charlotte Lepage joins me in studio. I keep saying, because you and I have like French and English kind of names, sometimes I feel so confused, because sometimes we'll have nicknames for each other in the office, which we can't use on air. But I'm going to go with Charlotte Lepage. We're going to go with that from now on.
2: Picky, though, so it's okay.
3: Charlotte, what's going on in news across the province this morning?
5: Yeah, well, Quebec's health minister is set to table a bill today taking aim at the potentially harmful effects of energy drinks on teens. Calls to ban the sale of energy drinks for those under 16-year-olds grew after the death of 15-year-old Zachary Miron, who died in 2024 after drinking a can of Red Bull while on ADHD medication. A coroner's report said that the combination of his medication and caffeine likely caused an arrhythmia that led to his sudden death. But conservative MNA Maïté Blanchette-Vézina says she's not ready to provide the unanimous consent needed to fast-track the legislation and get it passed by the end of the session next Friday. She says any law needs to be fully studied first, which could mean the law would have to be brought back after the next provincial election in the fall. And Premier Fréchette says there's no backing down now when it comes to the La Malbaie hospital expansion. After 7 years, the project is moving from the planning stage to construction. Quebec is investing $364 million, with work expected to begin this fall and to be fully completed by 2031. And if you stay tuned to 7:30, Sean Lyons will bring you your full regional newscast.
3: Thanks, Charlotte. Please. It's 6:58 coming up after World Report in the 7 o'clock hour of the program. Years after the Vien Commission documented the mistreatment of Indigenous people in Quebec, the province's ombudsman is warning of recurring issues in the youth protection system. We'll have reaction to this second follow-up report. And adult education and vocational training programs in English are now the target in the CAQ government's proposed new bill to protect the French language. That was presented yesterday, but the impacts in the Gaspé could be felt well beyond the Anglophone community. We'll find out about that as well.

0: I'm Peter Talzin, the host chair this morning on Quebec AM. Thanks for tuning in wherever you are across the province. We'll be right back after the news. Stay tuned.
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4: This is World Report. Good morning, I'm John Northcott. Treaty 8 First Nations say all options are on the table when it comes to pushing back against Alberta's referendum on separation. Several chiefs say they have serious concerns about the October vote and the impact it could have on their treaty rights. Julia Wong reports.
5: Separation is not happening. Separation of Alberta from the Canadian Federation is not happening.
6: Treaty 8 Grand Chief Trevor Murcarty is unequivocal that Alberta will stay in Canada. Fiery words as Albertans vote on a separatism referendum question this fall. Murcarty concerned about treaty rights.
5: Our treaties are not a myth. They're foundational documents. They're sacred. They're protected legally.

Good morning, folks. 10 minutes now past 7 o'clock. I'm Peter Dowdy, and you're listening to Quebec AM. Welcome to the show. The second hour of Quebec AM on a Friday. Today is June the 5th. Can you already believe it? It is almost summer. Doesn't feel like summer quite yet out there, though, today compared to the last couple of days. It's quite gray and blustery outside of Rue Saint-Jean Studios, where I'm speaking to you from right now, looking at some current conditions, pulling up my Environment Canada weather forecast, doing a little bit of a refresh. 18 degrees, the hot spot right now. It is out there in Montreal, but we're close by in the rest of the province as well. There you've got 14 degrees there out there in Sherbrooke, mainly sunny. You got

0: A little bit cooler out in the eastern part of the province. On the mag, 7 right now, mostly cloudy on the north shore, sunny and 11 in Baie-Comeau, partly cloudy in 10 in Sept-Îles. We'll have more weather coming your way a little bit later in this hour on the show. Up next, we're talking about the Quebec's ombudsman, warning of recurring issues in the youth protection system. This is years after the Vignette Commission documented the mistreatment of Indigenous people in this province. We're going to have reaction now to a second follow-up report into that. And we're also talking about adult education and vocational training in English. It's now, though they are now rather the target of the CAQ in this new proposed bill to protect the French language, and the impact is going to be felt far beyond the English community. We're going to head to the Gaspé to find out about that as well. First, though, a look what's going on in news. Charlotte Lepage joins me in studio this morning. Good morning, Charlotte.
1: Good morning, Peter. Quebec's health minister is set to table a bill today taking aim at the potentially harmful effects of energy drinks on teens. Calls to ban the sale of energy drinks to those under 16-year-olds grew after the death of 15-year-old Zachary Miron, who died back in 2024 after drinking a can of Red Bull while on ADHD medication. A coroner's report said the combination of his medication and caffeine likely caused an arrhythmia that led to his sudden death. But Conservative MNA Maite Blanchet-Vézina says she's not ready to provide the unanimous consent needed to fast-track the legislation and get it passed by the end of the session next Friday. She says any law needs to be fully studied first, which could mean the law would have to be brought back after the next provincial election in the fall. And Canada's big city mayors say the plight of homelessness should be tackled with the same vigor Ottawa is bringing to nation-building projects. Montreal Mayor Soraya Martinez-Ferrada is taking part in the Federation of Canadian Municipalities Big City Mayors Caucus being held in Edmonton. She says every city has to She says every city has its share of homelessness, and all levels of government from the top down need to work together. The caucus is pushing for Ottawa to spend $3.5 billion per year to address the issue. And your full regional newscast coming up with Sean Lyons after 7:30.
0: Thank you, Charlotte. Charlotte Lepage in the news chair this morning, the weather chair as well. She'll be back on the program a little bit later. It's 13 now past the hour. Well, Quebec's ombudsman says some progress has been made in the past years to better align public services in this province with the interests and rights of Indigenous children. But Marc-André Daoud says there are still overarching structural changes needed to better adapt Quebec's youth protection system to their needs. His office released its second follow-up report, reviewing the 142 recommendations that came out of the Vignette Commission going back to 2019. The focus this time was on the overrepresentation of First Nations and Inuit children in youth protection services. The report points out that certain legislative reforms have helped strengthen the self-determination of First Nations, but key conditions, including access to schooling, language rights, and efficient collaboration between different entities are still lacking. Assunta Gallo is Quebec's deputy ombudsperson. She answered questions about the report yesterday and spoke with the CBC's Rachel Watts.
2: So the establishing of a relationship of trust comes from the starting point of being able to speak with an individual and want to understand who is this individual in front of me, with what they come from and where they, what they come with. So really having an openness to understand their history, understanding that the history has an impact. So speaking with someone who, a parent, for example, who themselves were placed as a child, and all the intergenerational trauma that we know, we have to be cognizant of that and be empathic towards understanding what impact that can have on an individual. So that recognition has to be there as a starting point. And then building a relationship of trust means I'm going to do what I say I'm going to do, and I'm going to follow up and actually do it. And you have to have multiple experiences of building that kind of relationship with the communities and respecting the pace. And not imposing our point of view and our perspective. If we take as an example a parent with a child who's now who was in the northern part of Quebec and transitions to Montreal, is in a new apartment and they have their mattress on the floor. For them, it's a point of reference. But from our perspective, if we don't ask them the question, we can interpret that as they're not getting themselves organized. But it's not that they're not getting themselves organized. It's that that's the only point of reference they have from their own community in the northern Quebec. So it's making sure that our points of references are not our lenses, but the lenses of First Nations and Inuit communities.
3: So I just wanted to ask about, because you're talking about the progress that's been made as well, but also underlining sort of the concerning issues about some fundamental rights, if I'm correct. So that's still a major concerning factor.
2: Yes, so you're absolutely correct.

0: Right. So when Mr. Daoud was mentioning the recommendations, all our recommendations are what we call transversal. So it's across all different ministries, organizations, and services, as well as it requires structural changes. So they're not changes that uniquely will say, look at cultural security within our offer of services. It's beyond that. It's making sure that it's coherent across the board, that in the offer that we have, that we all understand the same thing. So the C92 was in effect, the federal law. The interpretation that everybody has to be coherent across the board, so that in one region to another region in Quebec, it's applied the same way. Actually, what we're hearing from First Nations and Inuit community, the participants that met with in discussion groups, they're saying that it's not coherent, actually, which can be explained in part. It's all very new. Mr. Daoud made reference to the setting in place of a new community center, and they're assuming the responsibilities of youth protection is new. So we have to give it time to be able to evaluate how the progress is going. So it's the same thing.
1: Asunta Gallo there is Quebec's deputy ombudsperson speaking with the CBC's Rachel Watts. Now, the ombudsman's office, issued 6 recommendations and worked with an advisory circle within Indigenous communities to elaborate this report. Derek Montour is president of the board of directors of the First Nations of Quebec and Labrador Health and Social Services Commission. He says one of the underlying needs behind all of this is establishing trust.
2: Fundamentally, it's her statement, and really, it's all about reconciliation. And very often, unfortunately, most people think of reconciliation as the government's responsibility or certain institutions. But I think it's everyday Canadians that have a role in that and a place in that. And I think it starts with education. You know, Ms. Gallo talked about trying to understand a child's point of view or a family's point of view or their perspective and understanding the cultural challenges that they've experienced to get them to that place. Well, to put it frankly, all First Nations have experienced different challenges as a result of colonization and assimilation and all of the practices that have been put in place really to undermine Indigenous way of life. So trying to reverse these effects trying to address these calls of actions really comes down to first even starting to learn about who we are, changing the history books and the language books right from the beginning in grade school and primary school. We all attended schools in Quebec. And if we look back at the history books that we see now, they tell a very prescribed story that fundamentally reinforces the systemic discrimination that exists. So that system is embedded. That system is what we need to tackle. And from our point of view, we need to be supported in developing our own mechanisms. Because with all due respect, you as non-Indigenous people have had the ball in trying to help us, and it hasn't been successful. Well, it's really time that we become and allowed to be empowered. And I say allowed because of the systems in place. We're just trying to exercise that right to self-determination. And the truth is even supporting the corridors of access to services. Our populations are smaller. We're isolated. Our capacity is less. We don't have the same financial resources. We've been underfunded for decades and decades. So rebuilding systems, pathways, institutions is going to take time. And therefore, we're calling out to allies, those who are non-Indigenous, to say, hey, teach us, lend us a hand until we can stand on our own 2 feet.
1: Derek Montour there, president of the board of directors of the First Nations of Quebec and Labrador Health and Social Services Commission. In an emailed statement, the Ministry of Health and Social Services said it's taking note of the recommendation from the ombudsman and is currently preparing 2 youth protection action plans, one specific to First Nations and the other specific to Inuit. It said the ministry has been collaborating with First Nations and Inuit to support the adaptation of youth protection services while respecting cultural realities, noting its collaboration with several nations aiming to achieve greater autonomy. You can find more details on the ombudsman report online. Look up cbc.ca/Quebec. It's 20 now, past 7 o'clock.

0: Quebec's minister responsible for the French language, Jean-François Roberge, tabled legislation yesterday to extend provisions of the French language charter to cover adult education and vocational training. It means that future access to these programs would be limited to those people who are already eligible for English language education or went through English schools. Those who are not eligible will have to transfer to the French network. Roberge says the legislation is necessary to help protect the French language.
1: It's important to send a message to newcomers, because we're talking about newcomers. We're not talking about the English community who lives here for decades or centuries. We are addressing a question regarding newcomers, and we are saying to those people, those immigrants, well, it's really good for you if you speak another language, English or maybe a third or a fourth language, good. But you have to speak French if you intend to live in Quebec.
0: If adopted as is, the bill would take effect in 2 years on July 1st, 2028. Alan Richards is the executive director of CASA, the Committee for Anglophone Social Action in the Gaspé, and he joins me now on the line for more. Alan, welcome back to the program.
2: Good morning, Peter.
0: So the government seems mostly interested by the situation in Montreal, but what kind of effect would this have on programs in the Gaspé, where you are under the Eastern Shores School Board?
2: Yeah, that's right. It seems like we're living the consequences of a problem that's not our own, once again. So here in the region, we know that we have a smaller population, and Eastern Shores, as well as the other training centers, often struggle to be able to put together cohorts that are sufficient size to be able to do these courses. And so on the ground, they've been working collaboratively, Chic-Choc, Renelevec, and Eastern Shores, to fill the courses and to provide courses that respond to our local labor markets. And so our fear is that if we take a bunch of the clients out of the system, it's going to be very difficult for Eastern Shores to provide training courses in English.
0: How does the school board work with French service centers so that they can share resources and offer more programs?
2: Yeah, so the idea is that they don't want to compete when the numbers are small. They'll let one or the other do the course, or in a new case that we have in Gaspé, the two have gotten together actually to provide a course together in naval construction. And so it's about being complementary and not in competition. And it's unfortunate that this throw a monkey wrench into that.
0: Do you have a sense that programs would be in jeopardy if students were lost?
2: Well, the minister said it yesterday in the press conference that those students that would leave the English system to go to the French system would take with them all the revenue associated with that. And the numbers, you know, he was talking about 36,000 students currently enrolled in English training. And if you remove the 29,000 or the 27,000, I believe, that they identified, then just the math doesn't make sense that you'd be able to hold these courses. The minister, you know, they say that they're going to find ways and solutions to guarantee that English people still have access to training courses. But, I mean, I don't know how they become incredibly expensive. And in the future, it seems that a government could look at that and say that's a great way to find efficiencies and do away with them.
0: In the clip we heard of Jean-François Roberge, he was mentioning how this is meant to curb, newcomers from accessing these services in English. But, I mean, in your experience, this is a question of at least where you are in the Gaspé, of having people from all walks showing up and accessing these services.
2: For sure. I mean, and I challenge the statement that this only has to do with allophones or newcomers. I mean, the impacts of these decisions will impact the majority of Quebecers. So a French-speaking Gaspésian who's come through their elementary and secondary school, mother tongue French, who decides that they might want to take a course in English to improve their bilingualism to have a better chance at getting a job, they won't have the option.
0: How many students are there now in adult education and vocational training under Eastern Shores?
2: Right now, this year, 25-26, we're talking about 235.
0: 235 people in your region?
2: Yes.
0: Have there been consultations on this? I mean, over the time that we've been hearing about this, we've been sort of leading up to this.
2: And that's part of our concern, is just this.

0: speed at which they're going forward. If you look at the bill that was tabled, there's not a lot of detail in there, and they've given themselves 2 years to figure out the details and to address some of the concerns that have already been raised about potential labor shortages, because we won't be able to turn out enough trained and qualified workers.
1: What would you recommend in that sense?
0: Well, I think it's time that we just take a look. I mean, we could, there have been ideas that maybe the regions would have exceptions, and that might, fix the problem for the Gaspé or for small areas like ourselves or Eastern Shores. But I think the underlying question is time that society take a look at the fact that we've been legislating language for 50 years, and nobody is questioning the fact that we should protect the French language. It's an integral part of our society. But for 50 years, we've been doing these laws, and every time that they do a status of the French language in Quebec, it seems that the language is always fragile. And so maybe it's time to look at something new.
1: You talked a bit about it there, the numbers, the amount of people affected, the students. There are 27 out of 36,000 students. That is an estimate there that Sonia Lebel made on based on current numbers because of these programs in the entire English system across Quebec. She says it won't take effect for 2 years, though. Let's have a listen to what she said about those numbers specifically.
2: The students that are already in this program as of today will not be affected. Okay. And anybody that will enter this program by the end of the two-year period will not be affected. So we're giving ourselves a possibility to look ahead and to plan ahead by those 2 years. There's going to be consultations, obviously. We'll work with Le Réseau Francophone and Le Réseau Anglophone to make sure that we land as smoothly as possible. But everybody that are in those formation right now will not be affected, and anybody up to the end of the 2 years period that will enter those formation will not be affected. But by the end of the 2 years, anybody else will have to be will have to apply that are naturellement visés par la mesure will have to apply in the francophone réseau.
1: Again, there, that is Education Minister Sonia Lebel. Now, we don't know if the bill will even pass in the next few days. The session ends next week. But if it does that give you time to get changes made or ask for a regional exemption?
0: Well, I appreciate the overture to talk about consultations. I think it's not too much to ask that we'd put all these plans into place before passing the legislation. We saw the same thing with 96 in 2022 when they wanted everybody to have francisation, and then realized they didn't have the capacity to be able to do it. And we had really long wait lists, and the government had been hustling to catch up ever since. So I think it behooves us to take the time to figure out the details and then pass the legislation.
1: I've only got about 30, 40 seconds left, but what would be your message to either Sonia Lebel or to Jean-François Roberge when it comes to the direct impacts, the reality of where you are, what you're living through compared to, perhaps trying to curb a situation happening hundreds of kilometers away in a big city like Montreal, for example?
0: Yeah, I think in Montreal, the options for other training is a lot easier than it would be here in the Gaspé. And I don't want to put us into a situation where young Gaspésians are going to have to leave the region again to take training, because we know once they're gone, it's very hard for them to come back. And in a situation where we're facing labor shortages in most of our sectors, that's not something that we can live with.
1: Alvin Richards, appreciate your insight on this morning. We'll definitely continue looking at this as this develops. And, of course, the session ends next week, so we'll keep an eye on what's going on.
0: Thanks for having me, Peter.
1: Alvin Richards, their executive director of CASA, that is the Committee for Anglophone Social Action in the Gaspé. We'd love to hear what you have to say about this story. 418-573-9880 is our texting line. 418-573-9880. Let us know what you think about this. It's almost 7:30. Sean Lyons is standing by. After that, we're talking about The Mandalorian and the Mags. Stay tuned.
3: This is CBC News. Good morning, it is 7:30. I'm Sean Lyons with your CBC News from Montreal. The provincial government plans to table a bill today to restrict the sale of energy drinks to teens. There have been calls for a crackdown since 15-year-old died in 2024 after mixing his ADHD medications with a caffeinated drink. While the government would like to pass this bill before the end of the current session next Friday, the sole Quebec Conservative MNA at the National Assembly is not on board with fast-tracking it, Rowan Kennedy reports.
4: Do this debate after the election. So
5: Métis Blanchette-Vézina doesn't want the government to rush this bill through. She argues if Quebec bans selling energy drinks to teens under 16 years old, they'll

0: indoor venue for CF Montreal. Garber says having the inside of the stadium renovated is vital.
1: It's like building a house and putting on a roof and not having a fixed foundation or fixed, you know, rooms when you're renovating a house. Makes no sense to me. You know, I understand there were challenges with the safety issues, but what's a new roof on a building that's not proper to be able to capture the opportunity, not just for CF Montreal, as I

0: Quebec AM on this Friday morning, June the 5th. Thank you for tuning in to the program. We've got lots in this half hour. We're going to head to the Mags, where tourists flock every year, every summer, to see the landscapes that seem out of this world. Well, turns out the producers from the latest Star Wars movie agree as well. They shot part of the latest Mandalorian film there. We're going to find out about that. And we're going to hear from students in the Eastern Townships with a project they hope will lift your spirits. They put a lot of work in it over a span of several weeks. It won't keep you in suspense any longer, though. We're talking about bridges, and trust me, you want to stay tuned for this story. Did you get all the puns, the bridge puns?
1: Of course.
0: All right. A big thanks to the CBC's Gordon Lambie there for all the wonderful puns this morning on the program. So that's what's coming up in this half hour, though. First off, we're going to look at weather with Charlotte. What's going on out there?
1: Well, it's a pretty nice day. Really windy, though, so keep out for that. In Val-d'Or and Rouyn-Noranda, there could be some rain ending this morning, and then it's going to be mainly cloudy, a high of 24. In Mont-Tremblant, a mix of sun and clouds with a high of 25. In Sherbrooke, you could see some showers this afternoon with a high of 27. In Chibougamau, Trois-Rivières, Saint-Georges, Quebec City, and Charlevoix, it's going to be mainly cloudy with a chance of showers. There is a risk of thunderstorm also late this afternoon, temperatures between 17 and 23 degrees. In the Gaspé region, clouds are going to be clearing up, a high of 17. On the North Shore, it's mainly sunny, high between 15 and 17 degrees. Blanc-Sablon, though, it's going to be cloudy with a high of 9. In Fermont and Shefferville, it's going to be sunny with a high of 16. And on the Magdalen Islands, it's going to be a mix of sun and cloud and the chance of showers early this morning, high of 11. And finally, in the James Bay, it's going to be a high of 16 with showers this morning and then clearing up.
0: Thanks, Charlotte.

0: Up next, we're headed to the Mags, or perhaps the dunes of Tatooine.
1: Hey, never touch the buttons.
0: Have you seen the newest Star Wars movie? Some of the landscapes in Star Wars The Mandalorian and Grogu might seem a little familiar. Part of it was shot in Quebec's very own Magdalen Islands. About 10 minutes of the movie showcased the dunes of Pointe-aux-Loups and Dunes-du-Nord. This all had to be kept a secret until the movie hit theaters last month, back in May. Chloé Jiangzhu Arsenault is owner of Kaji Productions. She served as the on-site liaison for the Star Wars production team, and she joins us on the line. Good morning.
2: Hello.
0: This has got to be a dream come true. I don't know if you're a Star Wars fan, but I mean, just to have this shot in your own backyard and obviously everything that comes with Star Wars, this is incredible.
2: Yeah, it's a big, big production for us, you know. I did a lot of production in Quebec, a TV show or movie, but a production like that from Disney and Star Wars, it was like, what? Very impressed by all the team, and it's a big, big dream, yeah, to be a part of this.
0: So this was shot over 2 days last summer, so in June of 2025. You've been keeping this a secret this whole time.
2: Yeah, like I knew that from 2 years now. And yeah, I need to keep that secret until the movie just come out.
0: And I understand that you had some Madlino that were actually on the production team. They didn't even know what they were working on.
2: Yeah, they work on the movie, on the set, and they didn't know that it was Star Wars. The only thing that I tell them is that was a movie from Disney. It's the only thing that I can say to them. So, yeah, we respect that. And it was very, very secret for all the people here in Magdalen, and they knew just about it like...

0: everybody when the movie comes out.
1: So how did this come about? How does Disney end up on the Magdalen Islands?
0: Well, there's a producer designer, name is Andrew Jones, and when he was younger, he did a lot of trip with his family, and he just passed around the Magdalen Islands. And when people ask him beach and dunes, he remember the Magdalen. He didn't remember the name of the island, so he did some research on Google, and he found us. And he said, I think this is the place that it will be perfect for us. And someone of the team just come in the island, take some picture. He checked that and he said, yeah, I think Magdalen Islands is perfect. So they did some research and they found me because I did a lot of production here in the island. And they called me and they asked me to do that with them. So, of course, it was a pleasure to do it.
1: And what does that location look like for people who've never been to the Mags?
0: It's very beautiful. Like, we are very special here because of the beach. Like, every village have a beach, and, you know, it's the sand is very particular, too. It's beautiful because of, like, you know, we have, like, a big family here. There's not a lot of people. Like, 12,000 people here, and we like, yeah, it's very welcome people. All the people who come here and do a production, they said, oh, my God, you are so welcome here. It's very great to come in the island, and, of course, the view is beautiful. We are like a little paradise here.
1: Yeah, and you mentioned there are 12,000 people on the Mags. To keep that secret for that long, even from the actual production team, that's just incredible. So you've seen the movie?
0: I see just the scene who was filming here. We don't have a cinema here, so I didn't saw all the movie yet. I just saw the scene that they did here.
1: And how good do those dunes look, the ones that you scouted for this team, for this production team?
0: Oh, it's very beautiful, and I'm very happy of the result. Seriously, like, they did magic because no actor come here. It's only visual effect and drone comes here, and they just put the image together after that with all the stuff in Star Wars, you know? So, yeah, it's very, very great and impressive. Like, I'm very impressed of the result.
1: How could this help put the Mags on the map, so to speak, when it comes to major productions like this? I mean, Star Wars is, you know, is probably one of the biggest franchises of all time.
0: Yeah, it's very huge, and I think it just can be good for us, you know? Like, a million people will just know what is the island because of that, and there's so many fans of Star Wars, and I think some people will just want to come to see where is the beach, where is it? So I think it's very great for the island.
1: You know, it's definitely on the resume. It looks pretty good when you say you've got a Star Wars movie that's been part of it's been filmed where you are. As far as you know, other movies and shows, I mean, have the Mags attracted more international type things, movies and things like that over the past? I mean, we've seen Quebec versions and stuff like that, but is this sort of the top of the list?
0: Oh yeah, of course, it's the top one. Like, we did a lot of production. Quebec production, but we did some American, but little one, not a big production like that. Like, I know it's only 10 minutes of the movie, but it's so big that we are very proud, and I think that all the Magdalen are so happy, and the Quebecer too, you know, we are a little island in Quebec, so all the Quebec are very proud of it too. We are like a little paradise in Quebec, so people are very, very proud of it. It's so a big production, you know, it's Star Wars.
1: And you had people on the Mags, like people have been telling you, sort of walking around saying, hey, this is pretty neat, when they found out, like people just in town.
0: Yeah, and people just ask me question about it, like when it's the movie just go out, like everybody like was, what? Star Wars was here. Like the people are like, they can't believe it. They are very happy of that, yeah.
1: Chloe, congratulations. Hopefully the Disney team can get you, I mean, it is in theaters. You mentioned not having access to theater on the Mags. It'll

0: eventually will come out, but hopefully they can send you perhaps a copy for all the hard work that you guys did.
1: Yeah, thank you.
0: That is Chloé Zhengzhou-Arsenault, owner of KJ Productions, Kaji Productions. It's a video production company on the Magdalen Islands, and she serves as the on-site liaison for the Star Wars production team that filmed Mandalorian and Grogu there, parts of it last summer.

0: It's almost 10 minutes now to 8 o'clock on this Friday morning, June the 5th. I'm Peter Talzi in the host chair this morning. Well, before too long, the school year will come to an end. And for students in the sixth grade, that means elementary school days will soon be water under the bridge. At Sherbrooke Elementary School, that is less of a metaphor than it is a literal bridge that students research and build for themselves. Every year, the graduating students hold a bridge exposition to show off their work, including detailed PowerPoint presentations and elaborate models of some of the most interesting spans from across the globe. Our Eastern Townships reporter Gordon Lambie went to the Bridge Expo this year, and in a gymnasium crowded with people and model bridges, he met with Matthew Johnson, the sixth grade teacher behind the project.
1: So today is our annual Grade 6 Bridge Exposition. The Bridge Expo happens every year at our school in June. Metaphorically speaking, it bridges our students into high school, but it's also the chance for them to show their creative side, their engineering side, and they build a bridge. They build whatever bridge they want. They can work with a partner, they can work alone, and we go from there. They can use materials provided from the school, they can use materials from home. You'll see lights when you walk around here. You'll see pretty much everything. We have a water pump. It's quite something.
2: Where did this idea come from?
1: It came from the idea that, you know, at the end of grade six, it can be an emotional time of leaving. At our school in particular, our students go to 7-8 different high schools when they leave. So bridging the gap and sort of doing an activity that brings everybody together at the end, it came from there. And then it turned into this thing that we do every year and invite members of the public and the school to come and see, and it's growing. It's growing every year.
2: How long has this been a project that's been going on here?
1: Since 2018. So that was the first one. It started with just one class in a classroom around the holidays in December, and it's turned into this, as I said earlier, a metaphor, you know, of sort of wrapping up the year and bridging into high school.
2: So then the students who have built bridges in this expo will have seen like years of build up to it throughout their whole time in the school, right?
1: 100%. And a lot of times students, teachers say, these are better every year. And I think it's because of that continuity. They've been coming since they were in kindergarten, 5 years old. And they, now is their chance to shine after all these years.
2: So they've all built models of real bridges in the world.
1: Exactly. It's a model. It's a replica. Size varies, as you will see. It's not a question of tension or how much weight it can support. That's typically a high school physics exercise. Ours is really art and building something that looks like the real thing.
2: So then there's a voting component to this too, right?
1: There is a voting component. The criteria varies based on it's my big brother, my big sister. It's my favorite. It is nice, fancy lights. We got votes from students age 5 years old to grandparents a little more older than that. So the voting component is strictly popular vote. The students will receive a science grade, of course, on the side. But to make it more enticing for the public, there is a voting side. And that leads to a lot of suspense on the great reveal at the end of the school year.
2: I won't ask you to pick out a favorite from among the models, but I'm wondering, I mean, you must have seen a lot of information about a lot of different bridges over the years. What are your feelings about bridges at this point?
1: Big bridge guy. I like to think, too, that when students are, you know, on family trips or just out for a walk, that they notice bridges and think about what goes into making it and how important bridges are in for transportation, bridging a gap metaphorically. I think it's there. I use that for, you know, something that goes a long way and hopefully will go a long way in their lives, that the importance of bridges.
2: Thank you.
1: Thanks.
0: That is sixth grade teacher and self-described big bridge guy, Matthew Johnson, speaking with our Eastern Townships reporter, Gordon Lambie. Now, Gordon also spoke with a large number of very enthusiastic bridge builders about their projects. Here's some of those conversations.
3: Hello, my name is Jaden. I'm from Sherbrooke Elementary. And I'm going to present today about the fourth bridge. The fourth bridge was made in Scotland, South Queens Ferry, but goes all the way to North Queens Ferry because it's so long. And the river crosses is Firth and Forth in Scotland. I picked this bridge because I wanted to pick a bridge no one ever picked, and just a calm, simple, not too fancy, not too hard, because I wanted a bridge that was in another country like Scotland, because countries over there don't have big popular bridges.
2: Tell me about building it.
3: So the model is made out of popsicle sticks and hot glue. First up, we started around the base. It took like maybe 2 days to make the whole base. We spray painted it and we added water because we wanted to do something a little fancy. And we added a train because it only supports trains.
4: The Milo Viaduct Bridge by Alicia Thibault and Jaden Valade-Morin at SES.
5: Where and what river does Milo Viaduct Bridge cross? It crosses the Tarn River and the deep Tarn Valley. We decided to build this bridge because we never saw someone do it, and it's big, and it's really tall. When me and my friend Alicia saw it on Google, we saw that it was like beautiful, and we just liked it.
2: I noticed that there's been a little bit of an accident in the river. Whose idea was that?
4: Our friend just asked us because we built the bridge, and it obviously it doesn't happen in real life. But on the bridge, we forgot to put like railings. So, and our friend came and he gave us a car, so we just put it in the river like if it fell, and yeah.
6: The Golden Gate Bridge by Rafael at Sherbrooke Elementary School. The Golden Gate Bridge is in the United States of America in California in San Francisco. It is over the San Francisco Bay.
2: You've chosen one of the most famous bridges in the world. Did you feel some pressure around that?
6: Not really. I already had an image because I went on it in November. So like I already had it in my head. Like I would just close my eyes and know, oh, well, that's how I'm gonna do the structure. Also, I was like really happy that it ended up like this. Yeah.
2: So when you were going across the Golden Gate Bridge, you were thinking about, like, how am I going to build this at SES later this year?
6: Yeah, because it's a tradition at SES of building the bridges. So already when my grandparents told me, like, we're going to go to San Francisco, I was like, oh, cool. I'm going to do the Golden Gate Bridge for this.
2: You're going to go do some bridge research.
6: Yeah.
7: The Tokyo Rainbow Bridge by Evan James Wilkinson and my partner, Lucas Ortiz-Alonto.
2: What is it that made you pick this bridge instead of any other?
7: We really love this bridge because of all the lights, and Tokyo bridges are naturally beautiful, especially in the nighttime. Like, it's very appreciated usually in Tokyo.
2: Was it tough to build your model?
3: Yes, because we had to use popsicle sticks and hot glue. It's hard to build because it took at least like 3 weeks.
8: This is the Rainbow Bridge in Niagara Falls by Derek Smith
9: and Brian Vian. I chose this bridge because when I went to Niagara Falls, I crossed it, and that was like the best and most beautiful bridge I have ever went on.
2: I like that you put a rainbow into the model. Yeah.
8: Yeah, we put it the rainbow because we thought, since this is happening in the afternoon and the bridge is known for having rainbows in the afternoon, we thought that it would be cool if we put it there.
2: Ah, so it's meant to be like true to life, like this is the time of day when you would see rainbow on the Rainbow Bridge.
10: So, welcome. This is the Manhattan Bridge by Carl.
11: And Arthur.
10: The Manhattan Bridge crosses the East River and does not cross a valley. It was built on December 31st, 1909, and it cost $2 billion in 1909 dollars.
11: Our first fun fact is that both me and Arthur crossed it, and sometimes in our life.
10: And so that's a bit of why we chose it.
2: This is interesting, like the fact that it's a bridge you guys have both crossed.
10: Yeah.
2: How did that, you know, come into play? When

0: you were trying to build it?
1: Well, it helps us a lot to like know how to build it, since we actually crossed it in our lives. So it actually helps.
2: And it gives us like the feeling of, oh yeah, this bridge is like good for like building because we've already crossed it, like we said. But it also gives us an image in our head how it looks in real life. So it helps us like compare it to other bridges. That's why we mostly chose this bridge.
0: Okay. Thank you very much.
1: No problem.
3: Some of the students there who talked about bridges with the CBC's Gordon Lambie at Sherbrooke Elementary School earlier this week. So what about you? Do you have a best and most beautiful bridge that you've ever seen? I have to say, I think the one that I think marked me, like has left a bit of an impression, was when I was a kid, we went across the Confederation Bridge to go to PEI. And it was brand new.
4: I was thinking of the same one.
3: It was pretty massive. And it was brand new back then. I don't know how long ago this was, but I remember that. I crossed it not too long ago, again, in the last couple of years. And it was quite impressive. It was quite long, actually. Windy out there.
4: I also crossed it when I was a child, and it also marked me. I still remember it to this day. It was really beautiful.
3: There you go. Confederation Bridge. Folks, we'd love to hear what you think. Do you have a favorite, most beautiful bridge? Text us, 418-573-9880, 418-573-9880. There are no wrong answers. Tell us what your favorite, most beautiful bridge is. It's almost 8 o'clock. Charlotte Lepage, you just heard her voice there. She's in studio with me with a look at what's happening in news. Good morning, Charlotte.
4: Good morning. Well, a Quebec coroner is calling on parents to practice fire drills twice a year in their home. In a report this week, they say that was a factor in the death of a 5-year-old boy in Hampstead back in 2023. The boy's apartment building had a fire escape, but his parents never thought to use it when a fire started on New Year's Eve. And Quebec's health minister is set to table a bill today taking aim at the potentially harmful effects of energy drinks on teens. That comes after the death of 15-year-old Zachary Miron. He died back in 2024 after drinking a can of Red Bull while on ADHD medication. But Conservative MNA Maite Blanchet-Vinza says she's not ready to provide the unanimous consent needed to fast-track the legislation and get it passed by the end of the session next Friday. And your full newscast coming up with Sean Lyons at 8:30.
3: 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Still ahead on the program after 8, a podcast that started out as a way to stay in touch with students during the COVID-19 pandemic, just named one of the best podcasts of 2020.
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9: Yana no is pretty out in house CBC, Egochibit Megwinchka, Nanako, the Baj Munchbed or Nan, and they the J. EU Shishoshibiko, Nanako Gate, Dajumano, Chike Magnanako, 8 dogs Nagamon, Ketchgoya, which seat him here, Tumwagan Cheese, and Tinhawa, Yumuya Bichkin, Nando seat Morgan Chicken, Tinhaw, Ajibopatkin Meg, Takapchenigan.
10: Egono Winchka, Gabet Meg, with that's CBC Molat, Nicole Balsam.

God, I'm sorry, I'm going to want to go back to my guy, because I'm going to go to guy. Oh, what we're going to be some say, and I discussed on the such and that under me is no good of such jutes that's the new cobos and this I ask about I know that I'm only cock Hugo Hester. I don't know what I had with go. Oh, you got the diagnosis and I was skagging a show. I think that it's healing encounter week. I don't know, God, those that I don't go. You mean what's you enjoy, but I'm going to make a de do degnots kan jis un ayat bet mega amud mech amud ech konyo ke mag hes ko betat na na na nako ga da bazmon na ko ga en nogumun ke mag jet with madrid sa tan jis te tax kan da jis ne ka iusc ka ka da jak jo ko ich de wesh

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Regional Suicide Prevention Conference. Pride Walk and Barbecue.

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Some good warms this new was Nizot. And this I have Shudu Dagnon. I have up to me a bit and I end the pig and I have good stupid Dagnon. 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

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Okay, Nistano Squid Stagger on the Jigan. Okay, had the Pskaja, not taking notes. I also asked the Yokskon. I had some 100% chance, Magahead,

0: 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It's still okay. I had Yago Tomon. I had a number of students. I had the Buscadia. Okay, it's still that Guscots. I had bomb swab and it's a go up. Okay, big still mug. I had eight students going to do it. Okay, Udemaga had with Jabugum was one of Pimis Disney Shibugum. We're going to take notes. I had and G. Say, Osasco the Yokskun. I had good also 100% chance. Mega heads is the most okay. And you saw sub. I had eight students going to do it. Okay. Dubs Kaja is going to take notes. I ask the Zamon. Yago Tumon guides still get high heads at the numbers to use to get stop screen. Ok, now stop by Haskit still on the Jigan. Ok, Udama Tagmi is going to take notes. I ask the Zamon and Jish. Ok, and Bexel Sub I ask it still on the Jigan. Ok, I had Dubs Kaja mean I ask the Zamon. Ok, Yago Tumon got guides still at the numbers to use to get Dubs Kaja. Ok, Nyan Sub I ask it still on the Jigan. Ok, that's an Tervaldor Amos is going to take notes and G say has good the demon. Uta Muga, Jetabaja has good the demon and G say, okay, that Yok Scots I had do I up Tajisagajaga and stumped on a percent chance, J. Tumotska. Okay, Niston on now Jade Stetska and the Jugan, okay, and Niston on Yaina, I had Jed the tax. Okay, Dubska J is going to take notes. I was asked the Yokskun, I had awesome 100% chance. Maga head is the most Yago Tumonga get Dabskin guide still to the numbers to use to get Dubska J. Good also by head Jade Stetska and the Jugan, Ok, my good that's a one touchy man one let took is going to take notes. Dubska, I have Angis, I is going to take notes. I was asked the Yokskun, I had named 100% chance, Maga head is the most great still Yago Tumon, I had the numbers to use. Okay, Patadi Sugaja, Nistun Nish Magahed, it's dead gone, the chicken. Okay, had the Piscaja is going to take notes. I was asked the Yokskun, named no percent chance Magahed is the most okay still. Yag with Munz at the Nums to Sugaja, I would dark Sidago, it's still okay, and Yan Subscript still gone, the chicken. Ok, much still than Mulet is going to take notes. I and Gis, I has got the Mamens for the Yokskun, and Bextel Sub, I am Jewison, I and Nistun. No big stuff subjects that's gone that you can okay and stomped no big I had that data is not good so down this with the mullets okay the pskaja is going to take notes I was asked the yokskun okay and it's no big I had that it's dead gone that you can everyone mag new dine is giant dine this data can this came out of the pskaja and the USG can there's someone who touch in this
1: Wajak, maybe we'll patch in it, I'll go to the north, can't smack.
0: Oh, my God, I had with my daughter, Oga mag bang Jordan Dan. I had the with my dog. I had then guys switch can the juice and that says gonna take notes. I'm gonna I have Ronald Reagan. I have a new guy, I have a new guy, I have a new guy, I have a new guy, I have a new guy, I have a new guy, I have a new guy, I have a new guy, I have a new guy, I have a new guy, I have a new guy, I have a new guy, I have a new guy, I have a new guy, I have a new guy, I have a new guy, I have a new guy, I have a new guy, I have a new guy, I have a new guy, I have a new guy, I have a new guy, I have a new guy, I have a new guy, I have a new guy, I have a new guy, I have a new guy, I have a new guy, I have a new guy, I have a new guy, I have a new guy, I have a new guy, I have a new guy, I have a new guy, I have a new guy, I have a new guy, I have a new guy, I have a new guy, I have a new guy, I have a new guy, I have a new guy, I have a new guy, I have a new guy, I have a new guy, I have a new guy, I have a new guy, I have a new guy, I have a new guy, I have a new guy, I have a new guy, I have a new guy, I have a new guy, I have a new guy, I have

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0: Meanwhile, my father's house fellowship Emily Kag Hugo Hester. Cheryl Wapachi, Emily Kag Hugo. 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
1: Waje Hugo.
2: Waje.
1: Well, then, how was Kegneski by Gnondiskapum Dusted, Ngaishab Butagnod Healing Encounter Week? I'd get a bit the bad stone up, she's in her, had one in her.
2: Oh, yeah, Kaway Butano, did you say, yeah? Did say, then, oh, yeah, I did. You see, I'm still on it. And let's come case Max is here. I am a man, Queen, Regent Queen, Nest Aki Wesson, Nanahu's oil, to walk then away, it's we go. A queen guy, but she told Matia, we reach his stone, Jim Nandia. We all get it, you. But Stalo, did you reach his dog? Did you? Did Jim Skakova, me not sure on you, Matin Wakia. As new to oil, a mutai, Murdabet, then Stone and Anno Jano, Maganda, Chairman Do, and Stone and Way. Chairman Do gets taken down in how did you should snatch you with ya?
3: Short, but not right. We chico go in, you know, topics, AI multiganovia.
1: Mhm. Ekuhe maga uga gesh mbutayoga, dance disha gesh mbutayoga, kadandan hawe, a dud megan ha.
2: Nishishgala, Tuesday, Kango, Friday, the church, as you start ya. Wolver's House Hall is not down there every day, most of ya. We to Mariaska, then in how. Isha, Shabush Master one. Girl, big the one that she's some yatia. A week she's wicked the one. A diacri wicked the matching nutty there, Lavia. Yak. Good luck when you do it, how? A relation with my yatia. A gum maganian, the diatin, yeah, than wish. Spud magia, the diashu, with the most store and the diuichi store, the William Dutko, the royal matching what.
1: Tony should stay taxed the Tenoga, who they got used to the shadow then on you workshops about when Heggy Bamach and there. We reach Hagnot get we have a sheet going out, get Royce and a trick of Matsiont.
3: I'm sure I went, I had Ginach comes a boy of Matsiont, wounded gain a lot. So I see Ginach can anon yet a boy of it. I couldn't any detoxic our behavior, our attitude. You know, it could be Tswason or Okade McGwen. You know, it's a boy, hi. If more dating you then get, I have. I can wish you each hand not stashing not yet. Nice, we hear those of all your stashing not. What guy you stick? Chad, I. So, guys, we hear good guys stashing not after you are so near, Nishman Gonio, Machin Queen guys, we hold dog yet. I. because then I'm not taking someone, my daughter, I'm not a lawyer, I'm not a lawyer. I'm not a lawyer.

0: Er de ikke der, du endnu jeg masker mig jo gør? 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You shove it under the rug and not get zone. I always got them and then it's chaos at home. And yeah, I'm a to go, okay. And just finish next year and here go, yeah, I'm a man, my own pain. 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Again, Russia, she did man guy. Did you eat chicken? The book same going to do with chicken dog.
1: Skidish Shabaja, we want to join you. You got topics, I'm going to go on their workshops.
0: I, Mr. Mangai, I'm going to note I have identity and destiny.
2: When the Awinji, from the build of Matsu, when the Awinji, and then my condition is stamped white stain yet. And then he does there, which much thanks of Matsu and everything. They use destined my man now. We're in the situation, and that's it.
0: I mean, I adopt, I have forgiveness. I am not ignored, actually. When she gets the accuracy cause of oil, I can't get it. I'm healing. She gets up in the time. I've got David when or George to ask her. Oh, I am not ignored, actually. I mean, in Jesus, I heard I am not ignored. The wounded heart. Wounded hearts.
2: I beg the one guy to take in my. Oh yeah, it's good. My daughter's residential school. I think that my children is yeah, kind of matchun. I'm guys not saying anything. And I'm next man more than stung at Chicha Suyangi then. We were on the one of matchun. 1994. I think stung no punus there. Guys, which dang I did such demand the burn of matchun to one where she did taxian. The one who she asked to, and it's a magnificent blessing. The one that she savvy with the end, with the calm again, the one who we with the magian. I would like to go to Sweden, the danger. I can't amine, amine, and the Nishwamgad and Dwashim, after you did this action. Yeah, big the one. I got this Nazi, miss you, we ask him to get the royal Awamuk and I got yam, dude. Yam dod se do yo mit kisnak se ano e ya do im do ustende wi chiksion e vdes kisit mam znek na ano ya e wi wi chido
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0: 40 kem yo stana ni booklets me ano 20 mok three shko bu yo shash uto street map family de chido wenji
2: Can I come there? Did I stand no stay each other? I was just next to the Dandy Jewy Chisel out to go over matching one. Didn't stand no to be just next to the Wah with the model with Jordan Wah. Now they call Shoe Chisel out younger. Isn't that Naku? I'm not to dig no soil. And we cheek soon every bed dog week that's a matching and I'm now ask you that you did that and tent and how I did ya. Nation, our communities get. Said that Satan, I know. She won me, she was doing it. I ram you, me, them, go off them, please, squid ya.
1: So, you said they didn't get your, who they get you sit, Tradisha, can update no get, Tradisha, we channel the bow in her, who gave me up, but senior, we which he sold you by getway, Magish, we she's cognod.
0: I get nursed the maintain in the land base at the big enough call you to go in the bush at Windersito, then I'm getting you show her. Good community, which we do then on. In a place, I'm going to ask a public data a place. I'm going to get it. It would be also the way I, you know, just each step I'll get mom with all and she. My dad and this no energy get mom with dad or say call that they need help. It's why we cheated on the. It wasn't that they did not get something.
1: Hmm. Was it my grandchild? Go up my age. Yeah, just bet the question. Dad, just bet in the card. My guess, bet yeah. Bet participate. Dad, give on your workshops. Then how I have? My just wait back now. Then did the card. Then how guess and how she got out? You guys have bet that.
0: Big school. Just bet Jim Hick. Identity and destiny. I'm not ignored. I'm sorry. I have. Don't ask to do that. I know some matters. No.

0: what's our destiny? You know, it could be a lawyer, a doctor, or a nurse. Aneka gash wish wishta dai chemendo za matsunyo. 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I not me energy tokshnyani do. I chinok tagno ka like a screen. 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And the Akri wins along just it's a pumpkin stay. He every knew that he shouldn't go get Russia. It meet money though, because my heart was like that. Which needs a man day. He had that it was got seed. Yeah, he did. I had which in the head he walked again and he snacks on me. I snacked in the heat.
1: Agunaka Hega Petrak, I have Emily Kak Hugo Hester, I have a Skagness Yuds. A good still yes, I had none that's issues with the Winskag, I had Jiji, I had Bethodo, Bethrako, I had Gisco, Amudeko, Ugo, Minwatsi, Sudoga, Wensits, I had the Detsa was Skagness. Okay, NHL playoffs. Next time we're with Dan O'Dexit, Madonna notes, say, Stanley Cup final, go best of seven series. I will know, say, Carolina, Giganu, say, no, egg Vegas, say, G, I went to check, I have Nesh, okay, overtime, like I had G, Yalds, series, Megot, I had Dabadoj, that's big, CFL, is going to take notes, Mulet, say, Giganu, I had Stumdro, Hamilton, G, went out, and you saw us, Nissos overtime against the Outskill Wheel. MLB, I guess you're going to take a note. Say Interleague Toronto, you can use a Nissos, took Antlanta, you went out, say Niss. And just say, you're going to take a note. Say Medwell and Egunuga, say CFL, Jamedo, Winnipeg, Calgary, based on the Pingo Switzer. Egun Magnubus, they have Medwell and I speak on just the you and just got.

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2: It'll be a very beneficial to our community because as you know every community is lacking housing and by means of having lack of housing creates a lot of stress. Mental health it becomes a factor when families are overcrowded.
0: I'm gonna get that I had notes. I had could we see when I go that I had the town of Natsuka, Tayatsuko, there's a good I have Western Nashville town. I had no third with a dog, was I here in your gonna go. I was a snack guy, most of which go. I had not say 1 8 go go when it got mute mats you dog. I'm gonna go mean I had this be mean got baked on a second hot. Say nas sem bet the dog went to say moga big was ka higne da do nas ka mam de ut mam de ne chicken smu matsune is ka is am gonna take notes ka gonna go e kolok tana e a da e ka au yo I am u yo wa ska 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I have First Nations youths. Alberta Chaldzmo, I Daniel Smith. I had to do Jadi bonta ko we I had nak we danje dano we dot ko yo I have referendum singa de jo go naska we dog Canada hungry then the banga jadi the bemet so dog aguna go jita I had Jamaicans, I owe you smelts, I owe Sunny Higan Yoga, new I owe Tel Jamaican, I owe Chilton, the one of mine, US and Nayoga, I owe Alberta, I had Tel Jamalji, Cheat Smile, new, Cheat Smile, new, I owe Sunny Higan Yoga, I owe Gutka up tots, Elka, Agunago Jits, I have my main.
3: The UCP government chooses to ignore the courts. So what does that say about the UCP, you know, and the direction that they're going? And if they're ignoring courts, ignoring, you know, the rulings, it shows to me that they're lawless. And if you have a lawless government, how do you...

0: expect to negotiate or work with the nations at any capacity.
1: Alberta

0: 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I had the Bajamun. I had Canada Chaljama. I had the Wichtam Udakshits. I had Gununasa. The Nels said the books I had Gunuts. I had Canada Dainjays Abitzik Tech. Diano de Canada Uga. I had Gunot Gunuts. I had AI. I think I did an artificial intelligence. I went to go to human anots. I'm going to go. I had Mark Carney. I had the Yamu de Detta. I had Toronto.
1: The question isn't whether AI will transform our lives, it will. The question is, will it improve the lives of all Canadians or benefit only a few? And that's why we must take a positive, pragmatic, and prudent approach that builds safe, reliable, and sovereign AI for workers and businesses, for Canada.
0: I had to go to the house. I had to go to the house. I had to go to the house. AI said, Atmik, the Bamatsunan, which could be snagging at that point. I don't know. I had to say to Moon. I had to date the Nanoga. I had to go to the Mik. I had, swear, I guess, got the Wheat Sea Worlds, Wheat Sea World Goods, got Canadians. So you, Mug, I had Mugai, Bust 20, I had the Wheat. I'm going to go ahead and Canadians.

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1: Tony should book same way get your Jijisha Skid Masuega get your mug, Udeka and you stamp take not mega, Joyga, did you do my get gow and did much or Chonga, Jisha book sick mega.
2: New Gavia. 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
3: did it. I Jibetianga prophecy nano that I have I see a First Nation people the Pagabu Daga. And I believe this is the beginning. Shivaga Dwichi Sodaga, you know, Dangai Damit Sodas, Iyut, Wizagon De Taxman, Dangato Dagadaga went stuck shio through residential school, they have a tuned, Nashiga Johnny Dame Kudaga. Nagin has to be snacks a day, you the Fogabo the Fogabo stiff me not showing you. I hear the Sotagabo Nish day. And she's using Adam to go again, their government is died to get the snacks a day, you get imperial spirit is now so in here. Ellen Bejabit see to the he you, they thought not. And they should school not get in school, mean every new about that spirit. Machine then as I famous took the end of the alarm stuck shield at the shuck. That's one of she damn out again, you. And she got to me not sit on see you. I have to go to go to go to go to go to go we go to we to the government is go to go to go to go to go to go not a joke, Joe would get Ellen had a best man big prophecy, the snacks of all yield.
1: A cookie, a shasha, reggie, a shaggy, shaggy stagnant, than how I jogged to not chigno, than how gay spring gay speed, a gayo gay, to dignity on 8 megats, psi do deno.
2: And still, I made a deed to call it Uyoka, a shim do dignodia. When the game sick me not you on you. Of Matsun Nest, the G. Apkodia, Friga, the Gitadia, Umant Nestrin, Nest, the Hitia, Dish, Nishtampe, this book same yan. Yeah, then how I should see something? The one that Matsun Tagos, it's a technabel, Murki, Chemdua, it's a textuanga yaki going to one gap mudain. A car do we cheese winner? No, to which how do we did? And then how did she go to the law? A week ago to the law. A relation such to man. He did out, doesn't know, steam note, that's a dog cheese, a week cheese to the law. A Canadian doesn't know, minimum doesn't know to eat up milk. Get them shod, me not you on that stone note, a relation such to man.
3: I you get counseling, I said, oh, and she, for what man, know the day. And, just I stand by doubt when she, and that you are mad, no doubt. If me know you are mad when, guy, that you are mad, you go to school. I have me know you are mad, and she, you get that. I'm going to appreciate that, and get it.
2: Thank you,
3: sir. 1 week, get it out. So 5 days, I know what I have.

0: Swedish lady. Jag kan inte ha några vaktmangar i aftercare eller något. When you open up a wound, I have some gas to hate and stuff. I'm just in this way. When I was dealing with sexual abuse, I should have up a man in the hate and much vulnerable. She can't tell how I know the you know the Michigan day. When you bandage, you get the outcome your wound, not sensitive at that gap. Only deep money I have. Aftercare, I thought I had. An encounter weekend with those people that opened their hearts, got their issues. The I'm not calling freely, the I'm not calling beer, surrounded with people that you came out of that issue.
1: Ek tjoge noge david sig we can tell dan hage tjoge he david sig he yabachist me drinan de sit ska ge ge tjo mag de ga shulya ge sha but stay no do yo ke ji sha dut me
0: different funding which send man eight four pillars mean I have I wellness center dutish with semya to yo he dut mas goya businesses beside migrant.
1: I have mute matsung nagi and the help board tauda which you get.
0: Miskanos got seminar night Cree help board.
2: Oh yeah, I got mat night. My father's house fellowship is in Gadeon Ted. Okay, I guess I we in your life. I you oh yeah. Counseling, workshops. You know, Nahuya, one on one. We knew, even got those masks. Which be tell to us, guys. As we demand, you spin on you to go and sugar there. The we do the master going to Matsuna. A kind of well, bet that you get and it's going to be down. A wee week she sued and of Matsun. We scared each and such stuff. Yeah. We double the man or 20 together. We to move on to the acquisition of the national trust and I know that. Yeah, I got them stable to one. Then why should we be trying to obey the stable? Yeah, go me now. Who's good when we am dusk to go. I got acquisition to the Yakano to the snacks. We am dusk to go. And it's acquisition. And it's a mood as well, Matsun. Ewan babes of one. My father's house fellowship is in Adelan. Our group, Ewan Hagosh, Stuart, Magan, Gian and Gagge. They just knocked ya. Cree Help Board, Elders Council, and Naku Dog when you did you. Some hot star did you. Wedding star did you switch ya. We just got a stag at garbage. But it's not Oshian. Ewan this week.
1: Egoi stroni droi ga shui gwejam dga diba ni madrin jaan ni shui bitsi megi ba mega ja beta gyak.
0: I had an ask man at the end when she got to be to Chicago. All walks of life. Did you bitch? It's dead on your workshops and counseling. Mean gan the data nana at say ayat. Sweet madan shkudig mini ayat dega. Maybe I have. Mince henan daiske and look I have from tegen to me not show no and it doesn't and this media mean the no she me can I make the money again when you walk that road yeah I have you see how to get me then get up much soon you can go with them
2: yeah can you yeah no you see some out now Belgium. It's again now very datuk and datuk which you see in you. I got to give my name out. The way which he should. That way, you see, to walk them, the way she would have not seen. And say, baby, do you see? Get away with the way you would see. The way you would see, Matt. Now, baby, stay tagging you, you'll get.

0: Well, she then, we not shoot some kid men and not bury us in there. You got a mom we ask, who's that squirrels you got? And ask them out, do you got a bit stuck school, got a bit in school? And we reach his door, we all get. And we're going to watch, why they are. Now, school, get to get a bit greater than me. And how that, because she stood my girl, that you best act. A doctor with six soon. A doctor with, we could see around. The one in a mark up the wicks of Matt soon, I know. The one in the piano, the cup soon, I know. Piano, the nibble, I know, dish, with six soon, out the mass with. I don't know why, Dan. No, that's coming back.
1: I knew then about the new Yamadak Nabil. Naskamananji Nabil that came out for counseling. Spashioge, Nicka Padoya, Uziga Nabil, Naskamananji Nabil that took Shako for counseling. Oshawak Matka Nabil de Nanamji, mate. It's the dog out of workshops or counseling sessions. Book I have. You're the head of the home, Nabil, at Inga, of your children, your family.
2: Red River Settlement. I had tax man.

0: Ökmagahedge the Witma de Rejoyo, I am Danish Sabakoska, CEO Jitra Stop Fergami with Dot Say Tumunio. Danish Sabakos of the Tetragama Terimi, Lassar, Amos Kevion, Roswana Pisha Buramo, Rodonald, Lacalbana, Obezuan, Valdor, Sanitaire, Rouen, Tamiskaman, Kagahe, La Verendry, Chesapeake, Radisson, Wemmingy, LG3, LG4, Kagmis Tisney River, Kagashwapshwan,
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1: 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Coming up in an hour, it's Q.
4: One of the biggest shows on TV right now is the HBO Max drama, The Pit. Maybe you've seen it, and maybe you're convinced you're a real doctor now. You're going to hear from Catherine Lanassa, who plays charge nurse Dana Evans on that show, about how being on The Pit has truly changed her life.
5: This is CBC News. Good morning. It is 9 o'clock. I'm Sean Lyons with your CBC News from Montreal. Quebec's health minister is expected to table a bill today to restrict the sale of energy drinks to teens. There have been calls for the crackdown since a 15-year-old, Zachary Miron, died in 2024 after mixing his ADHD medication with a caffeinated drink, a correlation that was drawn by a coroner. And while the government would like to pass the bill before the end of the current session, which wraps up next Friday, it needs a unanimous consent of all the parties to move ahead. But the sole conservative MNA at the National Assembly is not on board, saying that further in-depth study is needed of the legislation before it can pass. Québec solidaire critic Guillaume Clich-Rivard says that's a bad idea, and this bill, even though there may be further work to make it more complete later on, this bill should go ahead.
6: It is the urgent stage to protect children under 16, but moving forward, I think this question will need to be studied more in depth. Marketing practices, selling practices, marketing around it. I think there's going to be more debate forecoming, but this could be done in a less urgent manner than what is protecting our child now.
5: Zachary Miron's parents, rather, are at the National Assembly today to meet with all of the political parties to press for the legislation to go ahead. Montreal Police asking the public to help identify a handful of people involved in a simulated beheading of a politician during a demonstration. Happened May 2nd during a downtown gathering to mark International Workers' Day. Images emerging on social media showing what appeared to be a mock guillotine used to behead the likeness of Labour Minister Jean Boulet. Police say they are looking for three people. And with summer approaching, some people in the Greater Montreal area may be asking themselves, how could an island surrounded by water be facing water restrictions? Some regional municipalities, including the city itself, asking people to reduce their consumption, that despite all the surrounding water and a fair amount of rain in recent weeks. As Atife Padidar tells us now, though, getting that precious liquid from the source to the tap is more complicated.
7: The city is carrying out urgent repairs on a major water main beneath Atwater Avenue close to Lincoln Street and wants to reduce the

And then the next step is to have them desensitized to be put into a sling so they can be lifted out. So it really is about building that trust with the animals. And then in terms of monitoring stress, they'll be monitoring things such as potentially heart rates, also respiration rates. They'll be put into the

0: here at any time. You know, life is long. It's actually long.
1: It is long. I love that you're sharing so much of yourself with us through this character, but also in interactions just like this.
0: Yeah.
1: I really appreciate your openness.
0: Thank you.
1: Thanks for being here.
0: Thank you so much. Thanks for having me. It's been a delight.
1: You know what? If that doesn't make you want to get on with it, life, you know? I don't know what will. That was my conversation with the actor Catherine Lanasa. She plays charge nurse Dana Evans on the hit HBO show, The Pitt. You can watch season 2 in Canada right now on Crave. And coming up on Cue, you'll hear my conversation with the Toronto musician Raheem, who is having an incredible year. You're going to hear all about his incredible year, but I want you to think about something. Have you ever had this experience where you needed to release yourself from other people's expectations to truly find who you are? I think you're really going to love this conversation with Raheem. He makes a strong case for selfishness and the ways in which being selfish has impacted his life for the better. That's after this on Cue.

Raheem's new album, Pray For Me, blends his religious upbringing with a style of music that feels true to him. And thankfully, he stayed true to himself because that kind of steadfastness has gotten him to where he is today. Raheem has been opening for Jesse Reyes, that paid

0: be. Beza Saifa is our executive producer. I'm Garby Bailey, sitting in for Tom Power. Catch you next time.
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0: Morning Game is live on CBC Gem with featured games on CBC Television. 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
1: Look, one of the biggest movies in theaters right now doesn't have a big Hollywood star or a seasoned director or really even much of a budget. It's a horror movie made by a young filmmaker who learned his craft from YouTube. You'll hear about why the box office is stunned over the success of the movie Obsession.

0: truth rather than the greasy lie.
1: Sean Cullen, in the way that only Sean Cullen can do it. 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

0: Mark, I had at the with Matrichko, I had in this speaker on the EOSC. I had with any stomach, I go with an agono match day. I had Otoko, Oyo, I am Diane Schultz, I have Weskin, I the Baskin just what's called, the MSDC, or the what Microsoft's called, I know, that she do the Merkel, I had Indian boarding homes class action, the better gods at the since that I had Gallum guy, and no Kisson guy, Snapskigans, a duct, game I had the better in a void check, aggression guy that's.
1: In 2011, I had in Jishka, I do Daganots, I had Pride Month celebration barbecue. There was Nizogom, I has good Dagano, up to me, I in the Pigan, I has good Dagano, Dagan, I had Mizum, Mayo, Nagamon, Nanako, I had Doguga, Joy, Medwellen, Nash, Elk, Udemag, I had was Swan a Pitch, I don't know, I am. The Dodagnos guy, big still discussed it, behemoth a bit niche sub discussed it, was one a P day, I don't know, and Yanum Donunt Toga, but when a Duxka sas and I have was one a P down, I don't know, the Muxananotska wouldn't there. Elk, me and my go here with Jabugamo, I don't know, I had Jish, I had just to be Tagnos, who I had, I think that I had Melskum Ethan, I don't know, I had Eshagum, but when I do to Oyo, that was Jabugmoth, Selka, EU Medron, I asked the Totams, I was new dots, was it? Gemak, I asked the Weird House Funanoga each day. Good dust you scossed it. I don't know, I had Dapskin, I don't know, you Nishio, Gemak, I had Aunt Jogmok. Okay, I had Nichiroz, I had. Me and I go OJ Day, I know I have Madachi's Costa Desk with the Degano. I have Nanako Gaga, I have Joyous Kodogan, Medwin, Canoe Race, has good Gutskototka and Jits, Osnizo, Skimaga, I have Community Barbecue, Skodogan, the Shaptoans, Skimaga, I have Craft and Yard Sale Tables, I have Skodogan, Gamak Nigamon, Skodogan. I don't know, it's a Timaga, Carline Balsam, I have Skodji, I have Mson Homo. World Elder Abuse Awareness Day. My God. 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

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I had the and some don't percent chance my head is the most okay and you saw sub I had it's dead gone that you're gonna look with this on a terrible door I must say had the pscaja I have was asked for the yokes gone and juice I am just in the pscaja good awesome don't percent chance my head is the most okay still that's gonna I yeah great the one I had in them still so got the pscaja good all sub I has good still gone that you're gonna okay what pace is you're not taking notes I has good the yokes gone you saw some don't percent chance my head is the most game I get still yeah great the one I had numst you should get ok it's still got gay here and you saw sub by here it's dead gone dead again ok there one more touchy man one let's okay so we're not taking notes say here the pscaja was ask for the yokes one I'm doing a percent chance mega head jay said too much yeah go ahead when it's dead the numst you should get say here with access yeah and you ain't still gone dead again ok what pace we're not taking notes say ask for the yokes one ok here just go just show by that the too much it's still our potato should get mega here yeah go ahead when the numst you should get it's still good and it's still no big my guy has good it's still going that you're gonna up to much deal with them will ask you so not taking notes I had the schedule was asked was asked the yokes gone okay and it's no big jade that's going that you're gonna okay so what is going to take notes I have the yokes gone okay has got the money it's still just by jab okay I have a tattoo that I wear to my guides still to the numbers to use to get okay still no now to get on the zone okay and you still no big still to the detox again magnu dinesh detox in the USG game magnu the sound of that say the scratch game magwa pace to connect notes.

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0: 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masod
1: I hate dental appointments a GAN man. Before I took this program, most of the gojma when my dentist the night began, like what he does and how long he went to school for, I was always asking him questions. And from then on, I've been interested in dentistry or dental hygiene. So I decided to take dental hygiene.
0: I'm gonna get that all nasha gaji do don't stand on the end on Dabdeso, I and Wingum Scott, Sogunzi Gwedsman, I and on Dabdeso, Dine Snaganich, Dabdson, Dine Hitta, the Dabdsid, Dine's Dine's Dine 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

0: Ci abu gong gui dao ci aia ci stadga ut
1: tsukudumasun. It was a big change, all right, moving 13 or 15 hours away from home. The big change from living at home and then somewhere completely different. Living in the city is something I had kind of a hard time adapting to. I kind of kept reminding myself what I'm doing here and who I'm doing it for, and that helped a lot.
0: Ogna go de de nas stiga anzi arts bio guides go nas stiga di each ga di di de tag go sti nas ga e at de nas us nas sub magnen sub ayo the pigan I why ho ga e tayan e widzen e at de e at de zen this 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
1: I brought my daughter with me. She's probably one of the main reasons I took this course. But yeah, that's how I stay motivated, was to keep in touch with family and your support system and keeping in touch with your good habits and your hobbies.
0: I'm going to get that in ji pedo and dance I am.
1: Oh my gosh. So many emotions. I'm very proud of myself. I feel like I could do anything at this point because this program was very challenging, and I'm very proud that I never gave up. This was something I never thought I would complete, because during first year it was very hard because you had to get done a lot of things, as well as the second year. After completing this course, oh man, it felt surreal. I'm very proud of myself.

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0: 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I'm going to go San Higan. I had Uga Ombudsman. I had Gabbetson. I am San Higan. I'm going to go. It's dead. Got a bus. I hear we swear when you G. Ach Nigano Gasas. I hear Edodo Jaji and he waits. Edodo Gajaji Mubinitz. Uga CPS. Second of Daganots. I hear with a EU Town. Mugmag. I hear Uga got Dutch squad. Nayo. I ombudsman I Santa Gallo Shanga so I gonna go dead we I ask mdigun gums tea I abutsun gun then you gun say Jaji Jubi take god I need some hatched dog I hear EU assets I and I got CPS dadoga.
1: Par exemple, les situations socio-économiques, la précarité financière, enjeu de logement. 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
0: Jag kan inte detta. 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

0: Thunder Bay. 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
1: As Governor General, I have sought to be a bridge builder for all Canadians. That is a true spirit of reconciliation. I have worked to foster meaningful connections between Indigenous and non-Indigenous peoples.

0: with His Majesty the King, with Pope Francis, and now Pope Leo.
1: I have a

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0: What's your name, Bella, Charlie? 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I'll go see if we begin to make.
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0: Okay, chegou-me meio. Dan wants to end any single dead man or Ashigame a nipsko.
1: We're gonna have our annual gathering, Old Namska gathering.
2: As you may be, when you see Asia, need some surgeons you are gate saying, I know.
1: As much same on that, don't you project the jit shim to you? There's some gospel doll, new with Magnan to you, next dada, such as first aid and whatnot.
2: As you may be, as good as you are, as you want, I like chayo. Last year, maybe, then, Jimmy will be on me last year.
1: Yes, I'm looking. I'm sure I'm going to Shakespeare to school at first at Chiabat's app
2: store. Yes, I'm going to be on the next one. I'm scared of your safety training and then it's.
1: Yeah, they have it a few days before they leave. Conducted by our public safety team in MSCA.
2: Joan is important to a host on this event.
1: Jujin Scott Magnaball, Sneja, Dende, Namit, Inui Stone, as a Juju went Agnid.
2: What did you hear? Quag, are you guys in the Muya Dugan means you're going to win?
1: Can you
2: buy egg? I got a bird name. I'm squinting because that's who he is.
1: Thank you for having me.
2: I got a. What's ya?
0: Okay, Britney Moore. Okay, bombs.

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0: Eu match them in the Bajmona, I know Jitsa, you snizzo, I had a medwado, and even medwa, and I know I had Chesabits, I had a dodagnos nisno gisogosa, be him against Nunianjis Cosa, what I hope school be some. I'm going to which habits Magana, I had Darius, I in Jewish, and which habits Magana, Charles Lurati, a man, you Darius near Capo Pilsa, I got the Twait, I chose Macan, Chow snizzo, chose Macan got Moga Hedges, a better game.
1: Ma, jag är nu igen. 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Är jag i age categories en age. Den är chis jag. Så man bad. Hej,
2: 7 days. Jag måste jag nu gå i just i summer games. 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Amadohiwanich so I summer sports, kemag aquatic events, gishnagonywa istoknich, augmago tasabiche to dignod UST summer games July 2020 and 2025. To get more information about the summer games. The Olympic Summer Games, track and field, that's 800 meter. Run 150 meter. Menanaku snagun gemag field events, high jump, long jump, swimming events. And this year, gahay jin introduce unano new sports, flag football, jige showcase unano pickleball, beach volleyball, karate jige up the muano. And this year, non-sports categories. Art contest, singing, fashion show, e-gaming, and I'm a Cree spelling bee. Hindi one jigga amadwaj sports.
1: Traditional
2: games is 18 plus for the locals. Include 18 and over.

0: Hagnoja, traditional games, portage, tea boiling, then the Nakoe Snaganitsa, Ayuipnanuja, Awiwap the Milanuj.
1: Now, Smagay, what's the good in nice summer games? Why is it one and then negate and noise is good and it's working us now? So, what's took, say, I'm not doing on those mean?
0: Every 2 years, he snaggle no lad and beat that no summer games, 2024 match, Jibin beat that no, but I missed Sisnich, Gabin beat that no, yeah, every 2 years, beat that no.
1: John Magay, expecting for this year's summer games.
0: Me expect just to get to know each other. Yes, it's a competitive sporting event, but how will we come together to showcase a sweet nanaku I uhi I haven't be tagnot the gun he jama dohiwanoch. To get to know each other, because it's rare that every community comes together in one community.
1: Got this movie is gonna go gozum that we had the good means gonna bits.
0: We session starts on the
1: in the answer. And there is some school in the guys as you mean.
0: I hear
2: that gets even from. Where's you? Where's you? I'm going to make a heck of a talk. I got that squad. I was need to tell Jamaica and I am there is new capo Pelsha. They're going to go you med one. I had to call in the chess a bit. I had no snow just cost it. I be him. I can use no nine just cost it. I would I hope school be some chat. Ook maak ik een gewicht aan, ik heb precies zojo, een bomb, een bitsen drugs. 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E. O. I have Margaret Sam Cromarty, Jebutson, I have Udamson Hegan, James Bay Memoirs, William Helgi Shigaja, Nisha the Pegan Gospitz. Okay, but Jebutson Goods, I have Janaskum Dano, I have Gant to make you the bottom one, I have Gamagunaskum Jujits, I got the bottom of the Darius Nikapu Pelshad, Brittany Moore, Caxilian, Israel Salt, Gamagunaskum Jai, and we Jabbit Maganan, I have Charles Ludit, Jamie Little, Cag Melanie Vian. I went just to I has gone to no I went to I mean I now the being sweet out Nicole Boston what I got him so on.
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4: 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After the news. This is CBC News. Good afternoon. It's 1 o'clock. I'm Simon Akinesny with your CBC News from Montreal. Members of Westmount's Jewish community say they will not be intimidated after an arson attempt on a synagogue. A 38-year-old man was arrested after an incendiary device was thrown

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1: Calling us back to the golden era of R&B, that was Kehlani featuring T-Pain and Lil Jon, Call Me Back. I'm Gemini, and you're listening to Marvin's Room on CBC Radio and Sirius XM. 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
2: Good afternoon. It's 3:30. I'm Allison Burnett with the CBC News headlines for Quebec. A 38-year-old man is in custody and facing questioning by police after an attempted arson at the Temple Emmanuel Beth Shalom overnight. Police say the suspect broke a window with the intent of setting a fire inside the synagogue. No one was reported injured and damage was limited, but the temple's rabbi is calling on police to step up patrols, saying it's clear more must be done to fight anti-Semitism in Canada. And the health minister has just tabled legislation to restrict the sale of energy drinks to kids under 16. With just a few days left in the legislative session, all parties at the National Assembly have to be on board to pass the bill. But the lone conservative MNA says there's not enough time to study it. Now, taking a look at the weather forecast for Abitibi, Rouyn-Noranda, overnight tonight, a low of 16, a 60% chance of showers, possible thunderstorms. Tomorrow, the high 17 with a 70% chance of showers. Mont-Tremblant, 18 overnight, could see some showers. Showers into Saturday as well, possible thunderstorms, a high of 20. Sherbrooke, 15, the overnight low with a 30% chance of showers. That's going to continue into Saturday, possible thunderstorms as well, a high of 22. Very similar for the central zone, Trois-Rivières, Saint-Georges-de-Beauce, and Quebec City. For Chibougamau, 14 tonight, could also see showers and possible thunderstorms tonight as well as tomorrow with a high of 18. And for Gaspé, 5 overnight with a few clouds, showers tomorrow and 16.
1: Welcome back. I'm Gemini and you're in Marvin's Room. Grenadian Canadian songwriter, rapper, and producer Solitaire dropped his debut single Silver Surfer in 1998 and has

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3: Now we speak out in how CBC means to better when it wins Chicago. Get my gingerhands good into the no. I knew the badge of my deal to break all you wish you get you know a sheet, the Nakoi Dajo Nanot. Negamon, get my new good dick to go here with Satan Higweg. And to Tomok Magan Cheese and there are you Muya Beach, Nadu Sait Morgans, and they get a new Takap Ching Gajibu Baya Yog.
4: Elgin Owen Chicago bet my good at that CBC Molat, Nicole Balsam.

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Regional Suicide Prevention Conference. Pride Walk and Barbecue. Pride Month Celebration Barbecue Gosh good some gun warms this new snidots. And this I has good dagnon, I up to me a bit and yeah in the pig and I has good stupid dagno, okay, and daps can get the gumon game, I have medo and I has good the gun gap. I was one pitch, I had to go away. We saw Magnodogo, I had squads, I had Sabo, Snaps, I had Dano, Sabo Magnodogo, I had Ujuzo Sumo, I had Nando Tokogan, I had

Subogamu and then Tchuinkums. 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Min magu da was one pizza is gonna take notes gonna I have jet the moksa notes ga gonna I have tiga take notes for guy and I am the non togo as I said looks I was one p down gonna I had just a bit of notes I have big sub by TOS and one of my big still discussed it I be him I got a new sub discussed it as for the gonna min magu da I have ujabagumo I has good stupid agono uhe be him aga ha yam ha ji 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I had upskin. I had a dot coy on issue. Kaga here and Sogmuk. Nichigo, I had that. I we in Dwemadoga will do a simote. While we teach it, I that Skajit Sumonoga would sing us on the I have game like Dioga did sing us on I and that's our cultural department of Jebagmo. Okay, the do it to make a Galen Yanskam go Skaji. I had a cup at Samo Magsaji. I am Holmes and the more. Okay, mean my go ahead. OJ Day. I have good do Degano. And my dad just I know I am so as good to know guy. Yeah, medway when game guy. Yeah, oh, that is good. Good to do. I good. Good to do. Go. Yeah, when it's game guy. Yeah, barbecue is good. Again, the shop to ones game guy. Crafts, yard sales. I is good. Again, the Naku guy. Yeah, I would enjoy is good. Again, okay. I did the way to make I have Caroline Balsam. I asked GI Hems and the mall. I want an event coordinator at that girl. I can make new best royal is Bumbi Taganotska and the USC Hanjis.

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It's still got I have got the wasas quits okay strega dubskajet at the mamen yok squitska. 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

0: 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Okay, I had the Pskaja mean, I ask the Zamun, okay, Yagwitmo got gait still at Numstusugat, got the Pskat, the Pskaja. Okay, Nyan Saba has good still on the Zigan. Okudas and a terrible door aimless is going to take notes and Gish, I ask the Zamun, Utai Mugay, Jetabaja, ask the Zamun and Gish, okay, that Yokscots, I had do, I. Up to just get a percent chance chase to much Okan nisto no nail jade stage con the jugan okay nisto no nyaina jed the tax okay dubska jay is you know tegno say usas good the yoks con I had awesome don't percent chance mega head jay so it's most yago it manga get dubskin guide still jed the numbs to use to go to dubska jay good also by head jade stage con the jugan ok my good that's a one mutachi man one la toke is you know tegno say dubska I have anjis I is you know tegno say usas good the Yokskun, I had named on a percent chance, my head, Jason, the most great still, Yagwitmon, I had the numb still sugar, I have Pataji Sugaja, Nishton, Nish, my head, it's dead gone, the chicken, okay, head, the Piscaja, is going to take notes, I have a sauce for the Yokskun, named on a percent chance, my head, Jason, the most great still, Yagwitmon, the numb still sugar, I have dark sidego, it's still, okay, and nine subs, great still gone, the chicken, Oak much still, the mullet is going to take notes, I have Jis, I have. Skud mamen skud yokskun and backstop sub I am jwasen I nistano backstop sub dates that's gone that's again okay and stumdno beg I had that data x not good so that one is with the mulats okay the pskaja is not taking notes I was ask the yokskun okay and nistano beg I had that it's that's gone that's again ergon mag new dynish giant dynish data x can this came out of the pskaja and the EOST can Det är samma notat som just.
1: Vad jag med på vår patchen är att gå till sin nord ganska mycket.
0: Jag hoppas att jag har att with mother good I am. Oga mag begin jordan dean I had the with my dog I had then guys switch can the juice and that is gonna take notes I'm gonna I have I have named an old dog I got but I had told him out that that's a boss now seats Ronald Reagan I could do that and he saw 10 datum that I mean now I sweet it's still that's on I had the boon matzio okay big stem to know I had this I had the GTWNS it's a go I can you got big to think I speak and this and there got what that is going to take notes

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Toronto I would see it I'm going to go I have a bumbita do o yo I ugam say uga do stets do dagnots I have my father's house fellowship I'm going to jit I had up skin a bumbita do Emily Kag Hugo Hester I'm going to reach up at Smarinan I have Cheryl Wapatsi I have Jean Hibio Jaji, I am Yamhado, I am Dapskun, I am Emily Kagaya Hugo. 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
2: 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We reach his stone, Jim Nandia. We all get it, you. But Stalo, did you reach his dog? Did you? Did Jim Skakova, me not you only of Matin Wakia. As news of oil, a mustache, Muldabet, then Stone and Anno Jano, Maganga, Chairman Do, and Stone and Way. Chairman Do gets taken down in how did you say? Snatchy Wakia.
1: Workshops?
3: I used to go in school at Wanitan Lubin, 30 years.
1: Short,
3: but no joy. We chico go in, you know, topics, AI multigan of off
1: Eko he maga uga gesh mbutayo ga dance disga gesh mbutayo ga ka danden hawe dud megan ha.
2: Nishish, when nishish gala, Tuesday, Kango Friday, the day, so just ask ya. Wolver's House Hall is in a down there every day, mouth to be at. We tamari ask ya, danden how. Isha, Shabush Matsavan. Kya big the one nasta si samgatya. E we chi switch the one. E gya ki wich the matin noti de vaga. Yak. Kada gwen to give you it how. Egulation with magatya. Agam magnyan, the giayat in ya dan wish. Spud magat, the gi ashu with the mot store and the gi wich it store. The William Dutko to go your matin wat.
1: Mhm. Tonus it state tax de tenoga udega you sit de shadu de no konu workshops ki ba when hegi ba much in there. Every we chag not ga get we how we sit go not ga go is na chek op matsiont.
3: I'm sure ga when I had china chkam so go op matsiont wanted ga na not so si china chken anu mi so go yo ke. E kunda ni de tax sit ga our behavior our attitude You know, it could be Tswason or Okadema Gwen. You know, to buy your height. If more dating you then get, I have. I can wish you which had not stashim not yet. Nice, we hear those of other stashim not that. What got you steep? Shed I. So, boys, we hear good your stashim not that you are so near, Nishman Gwenio, much in twin guys, we hold dog yet. I. Because I know it must die and so on. We just want to know the way of my dad. I guess yeah. If not, they tell them that they have none. Get if you put that away, no, you're missing out. You get it. May not see that. But I think it may not see you. Get when we stay away in there, you get the dark areas of your life because it's too painful or look. I have which you shove it under the rug and not get zone. I always scare them, and then it's chaos at home. I'm not going to go to my own pain. And yeah, cold winds around me. I'm going to go to my own pain.
1: Tsikidisha baja wit monana droyo

0: You got topics, aj imamo delo konne, workshops.
1: Aj, ništa man ga imamo tegno, da je identity and destiny.
2: When the Awinji, so to be with the Matsu, when the Awinji, and then my condition is stamped white stain yet. And then he does there was much kind of Matsu and everything. They just test my man gal. Where I am to choose and things like that.
1: Ekmin, I thought I have forgiveness. I am not ignored. When she gets the actress cause of oil, I can't get. I say I'm hearing. She get up in the time. You got David when or George to ask her. Oh, hey, I am not ignored. Ekmin, in Jesus, I had to. I am not ignored. The wounded heart, wounded hearts.
2: I beg the one guy to take in my. Oh yeah, it's good. My daughter's residential school. I think that my children is yeah, kind of matchun. Them guys not saying anything. And I'm next man. More next to get to have some young kids. Yeah, we stand the one. The matchun. 1994. I should stand up and stay. Guys, which time guy did you such demand the build of matchun? The one where she did taxi. The one who she asked to, and it's a magnificent washing. The one that she savvy with the end, with the cram again, the one that we with the magian. Every day goes to wait and get down here. The kind of amine and the Nishwamgad and washing after you did this action. Here begs the one, I got this maxi, miss you, we ask and do it here, the oil, the wabmuk and I got me am, dude. Yam dod sia doyo mit kisnak siano e ya doem do usten de wichixion e vdes kisit mam znek na noga e wichi do
0: tanga she book se mai get giba wenji je spse do de to kshun do da chim chat shu da wenji
1: 40 and your stand on your booklets me ano 20 mok three shko buyo shash e to statement family de chada wenji
2: Can ask them there, Jillian, stumped no stay each other. That was his next down the Jewish, he stood out, the royal matching one. Didn't stumped no, did his snacks with the while with the model with Jordan Walk, and the house which he stood out younger. Isn't that Naku? How not to dig no soil, and we cheek soon every bed dog week that's a matching and I'm now ask you that you did that and tanton how I did ya. Our communities got. I said that Satan, I know. She won me, she was doing it. I got me, me, them, go off them, please, sweep ya.
0: So, you said they know, get your, who they get you sit, Tradisha, can update no get, Tradisha, we channel the bow in her, who got me up, but senior, we which is so give a gateway, Magish, which is cognod.
1: I can ask the maiden in the land base at the big enough for you to go in the bush. When you see the then, I can just show her. Good community, which we do that on. In a place, I'm going to ask a public data, a place. I'm speaking of the yeah. It would me also the when I, you know, just each that dog and mom with all and she. My dad and this no and she get mom with dad or say to call that they need help. If we all we cheated on the, I wasn't at all these notes here to come.
0: Mhm. Hozit magwenjit ka kawap maiget ya jibet tukshun da de jibet instakad magish beja bet participate dot ge ban your workshops dan how I have ma juit magno dan idit god dan how gesh hat shig da du ge sha beda ye
1: big skon jibet jim hi ka identity and destiny ga im unting not um so ge ye ka ha strong yas ka do der ano sub machuna no what's our destiny you know it could be a lawyer, a doctor, or a nurse. Then I guess wish that I chairman those of Matsunio. I couldn't I guess go a bit and dogma day every day that I had. I not the meeting energy took Shiniani though. I did not that know, get like a screen. I did not that know about a hard one of the he. It's not me and I am scoid. Feelings, or I'm trying to get in to care about people, and the geography wins along just to come against the heat. Every new that you shouldn't go get rush out and make money though, because my heart was like,

0: like Dad was in there just Monday. He had that with Scott Sevier. He did I had. Was in there had he walked to the end and he snacks on me. I snacked in the heat. I'm
1: going to have a better like I had Emily Cook Hugo Hester. I was going to see you. It's a good to do yes. I had none that's issues with the winch gag. I had to do a better though. Better go. I had to go. I'm more deco go. Ugo. I mean, what's he so do go. I went to say, I would that I was going to. Oku I have NHL playoffs next time again with Daniel Dexit go Madonna notes say Stanley Cup final go best of seven series. I won't do say Carolina, Giganu, I have now. Egg Vegas, I had G. I went out, I have Nest, okay, overtime, I had G. Yowds, Oka series, Megot, I had double dots, that's big. CFL is going to take notes, Mulets, I had Giganu, I had Stumdero, Hamilton, G. Went out, I Nisto. Overtime, I got you out to go. MLB, I guess you're going to take a note. Interleague, Toronto, you can use a nice sauce. Took Atlanta, you went out. I had nice. And this is going to take a note. I had Medwellen. I'm going to go to the CFL, the Medwell, Winnipeg, Calgary, Big Stone, the Ping, Gosh, Pizza. I'm going to make a new bus. I had Medwellen. I had a speaker on this that you and this got.

0: Logan Uyo, EO the Bajamon.
1: Wow, Jacob, so I'm going to go EO the Bajamon and Jason Nistum the Bajamon. I'm going to wear each town. I have Kugluk Tuk, I have the Tessa Nunavut. I'm going to wear box items. I had James Krehog. I have Madath. I have Oscargo. I was Sky Higan, you who were booked. I'm going to go a snack. I was Sky Higan, you I am Shashka.
2: It'll be a very beneficial to our community because, as you know, every community is lacking. It's lacking housing. And by means of having lack of housing, creates a lot of stress. Mental health becomes a factor when families are overcrowded.
1: I'm going to get that I had notes. I had good, which he would not go. I had the town of Natsuka.

0: Diet go, that's how good I am. Western National going to be down. I am new to with the dog. West guy here in your egg. I am Western a snack to guy. Most of it's go. I am not say 1 8 go go. Wednesday to go. Mute mats you dog. I'm going to go mean. I am not be mean. Got big to go. I'm going to take notes. I am not say better the dog. Wednesday to go. I'm going to go. West guy here in the dad on this go. Mom the nature against mute mats you need go. Is gonna take notes go. I'm gonna go a clock tana.
1: The UCP government chooses to ignore the courts. So what does that say about the UCP, you know, and the direction that they're going? And if they're ignoring courts, ignoring, you know, the rulings, it shows to me that they're lawless. And if you have a lawless government, how do you expect to negotiate or work with the nations at any capacity?
0: I'm going to get that I have Ojits Gaga, Magots, I have the Bedon, the Alberta, the Beta Jesso Gomps, I have Ojits UCP, Gongasso. I'm going to go to it. I have Emogai, Egagan, sits there call you, Edo, Ayo, Uga, we askin Jesso Gomps, Ayo, Joyo, Elk, Dinis, Snacks, Doga, I have Ojits UCP, Edo, and you, then the Detta, we, Stedogan, then Nigans, Uyuga. Egan sits there, go, Ega, Ega, Ega, Ega, Ega, Ega, Ega, Ega, Ega, Ega, Ega, Ega, Ega, Ega, Ega, Ega, Ega, Ega, Ega, Ega, Ega, Ega, Ega, Ega, Ega, Ega, Ega, Ega, Ega, Ega, Ega, Ega, Ega, Ega, Ega, Ega, 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
1: question isn't whether AI will transform our lives, it will. The question is, will it improve the lives of all Canadians or benefit only a few? And that's why we must take a positive, pragmatic, and prudent approach that builds safe, reliable, and sovereign AI for workers and businesses, for Canada.
0: Jag kunde inte det. 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We saw when you did you gonna my dog. I Canadian say I got did you a cargo do Nesca MST did was it of Sagan or Magno do I gonna go. I knew the bad one and this is gonna take notes.

0: байдаг нэг сэсвэш ночи най сивиси нортс тэн тэна.
1: Ja kuten tässä Winskaga ei hästi

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Oh, I do diagnose Nanako got royal, we tag no dog when it's we mean what's his sodo. Egonago, I had at Bethwick mean I had Gayim had Nayo, no Jabbits Magana, I had Cheryl, Nayo Dapsh

0: en gusha matunano a kuma kenes masuse segon rami uska wis de matunano no se to uska chamo tishnavan moy aitia nistan ya de dis itabes to tsnaxnano mes en kaba de gush a kagam chedwendi din sots trega de bel matun dabo stendes nistan nashtem yu gabo ei next nach dem Schuhgabus. Relation Schwabe an Gandide.
1: I, die Bethien got prophecy, Nano, that I have, I see a First Nation people, the Pogabu Daga. And I believe this is the beginning. She's going to get the Wichi Sodaga, you know, the Nidamit Sodas, Iyut, Wizagon Detaxman, the Nato Daga Daga, when she took Shu, through residential school, and they have it soon. I said, Johnny Dame could dog ya. Nagin has to be snacks a day, you the Fogabo the ya. The Fogabo stiff me not showing you. I hear the Sotagabo Nish died. And she says, in Adam to go yoga and their government, he died yet. The snacks a day, you ya. Imperial spirit is now so in here. Ellen Bejabit see to the he you, they thought not. English is good, my get in school mean every about that spirit. Michigan did not say a spam at Sugi and get out the alarm stuck shield at Duxer. That's one of she damn out to get you. And she got to me not sit on see you. I have Jobgabus to go you to go you here. Dante Nash Nash Dante, we stand it, we shown the government is starting to get.
0: I would say that the game sick me not you on you of my next to G. Up good, yeah. Free, yeah, the Gitad, yeah. To Mam Nation, next with the heat, yeah. This Nishtamped, this book same young. Yeah, then how I should see something. The one that Matsun, I got a taste of Nabel, Murky, Chemdua. It takes the one guy up, he's going to one guy more thing. A kind of you which he's doing there. No, to which how do I do? And then how do you should have a studio? A we which have a studio. A relation such to man. He did out, doesn't know, steam note, and said, Oh, chief, a which he's a dog. A Canadian doesn't know, minimum doesn't know to eat up milk. Just get them chairs. Edom Shad, me not you on that stand, not a relationship man.
1: I get, you get counseling, I each said, oh, and she, for what man, know that day. And, just try, I stand by doubt when she, and that you are mad, not on. If me know you are mad when, guy, if you are mad, you, in the school, I have, me know you are mad, and she, you get, I, more than we appreciate with that, and get it. So 1 week of it down. So 5 days, I had to see this lady. I can't join while walking man get me aftercare. Then I know when you open up a wound, a plum gas stay in a stubby. I'm just an espoya nishtam. I had when I was dealing with sexual abuse, I Chile up a man in the Higia, no chuan of only time, how I know the human, I know the like when you bandage, you get a yapam, your wound, not sensitive, a duct gap. Only deep money I have, I, after carry at the duct I had, I, they didn't mean I had like an encounter, weekend with those people that opened their hearts, got their issues. The I'm what call me freely, the I'm what call me. We are surrounded with people that I should be I should

0: you know, we came out of that issue.
1: Ek tjoge noge I David Sieg mig at han har den har gett tjoge I David Sieg och jag vet sist mer det kan det så sitt ska jag get så mig det jag skulle jag så på stan då ju kan det så då mer
0: different funding which some man like right four pillars mean I have I wellness center this would say me to you hit it much go this businesses to say migrant
1: I we I have my matsung na ge and the creole board tauda I we chige get
0: mis kan no skot sem na na creole board
2: oh yeah got lot mat na my father's house fellowship is in god down it okay está ya we in your life ayo oh yeah counseling workshops you know, na kuya one on one. We know, we don't got to do much. What shall we tell to us? Kindness. As we read the marriages, we know the annual to go and sugar there. There, we ain't do much to go in the mat soon. A kind of well, better. And you get and it's gone his own. We cheese would win of mat soon. We scare the dish and such stuff. Yeah. Do we double the man or 20 to get? We to move on to go. Yeah, we wish to want to match your own trust and I'll get. Yeah, I got them stab with the one. Then why should we find the old baby? That's the way. Yeah, go me nano. Who's good when we in those to go. I wish to do this. Yeah, can we do this next? We in those to go. And it's actually good. And it's a mode to go on that soon. Everyone babes the one. My father's house fellowship is in that day on our group. Everything has all said. Just to wish to ask, Magan, Giana and Giaga. Did you snack chef? Pre help board, elders council, and I could out when you did you. Some hot star did you? Wedding star did you switch? We just got a stag at garbage. That's not Oshian. Every this week.
1: I was going to go to the street, where I'm going to go to the street, but I'm going to go to the street.
0: I had an ask when she got to Chicago. All walks of life. Did you wish it's dead on your workshops and counseling? Mean again that they can answer. I asked with my dance for the mini I have to get. Maybe I have. Minse hänen taiskia, anna tuhka he pomtegen kiminoat juona, anna etuzen andit media minde. 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
2: 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Then ask him out, do you got a bit stuck school, got a bit in school? Then we reach his door, we all get. Then we're going to watch, why they are. Then ask him one day, get to get a bit of grades from you. Then how that, because you stood my girl, get you bit out. A duct we check soon. A duct we got you around. The one in the market was the Matsunano. The one in the Kiano, the Kapsuanano, Kiano, the Nibu Nano dish, we cheek soon, out the Matsu. I don't know why they are. Don't ask them to mat.
0: I knew then about the new Amaduk Nabil, Naskamananji Nabil that came out for counseling, Spashioge, Deke Padoya, Uziga Nabil.

0: about Nuskamana, see another at the Chicago Counseling. I show off mask and I build a Nanamji, mate. Each day I'll go to workshops or counseling sessions. Book I have. You're the head of the home. Now I'll be a dinga of your children, your family. She doesn't, I shall be all head. Nuskamana. How would that?
1: Good day, me guest at no, suck to me, we get your wood who got told me where we try to give a steam not get your. So I didn't ask him long, I should have a good and scummy get it. You should be there with the good.
0: Good day, me rich.
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3: Ugun mega hega beta ka Emily ka Hugo Hester I was gagne se he tuts. Ugun mega hega beta ka Jackie Daniels ugun ga he EU ka ga me ti he tskane so. Ugun wa he da ta chaga utsi da Red River Settlement. 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

0: again, and thank you for tuning in. I'm Allison Burnett in Sherbrooke, and this is the second hour of Breakaway. A new CAA Quebec survey shows vacation budgets have stalled for the first time since the pandemic. In a moment, we'll hear how families are adapting their summer plans as costs keep climbing, but budgets stay flat. And some of you may be spending the weekend watching the NBA finals, but how about going to see the next generation of Canadian wheelchair basketball teams in action? The country's top junior players are in Quebec City, and we'll hear more about the popularity of the sport in the province and beyond. It's coming up a little later this half hour. Summer vacation time is shortly upon us, with the school year for most regions wrapping up in just a few weeks' time. But what you plan on doing with some of your much-earned time off may be a little less extravagant than in past years. CAA Quebec's annual survey of Quebecers' vacation plans has just been released, and it's indicating that the average family vacation budget hasn't moved too much, and that is for the first time in the past few years. To find out more about what this all means and where Quebecers do plan to travel this summer, we've reached Nicolas Ryan, a spokesperson for CAA Quebec. Good afternoon. Welcome back to Breakaway.
1: Good afternoon.
0: First of all, what exactly has the trend been over the past 6 years or so when it comes to the vacation budgets of Quebecers?
1: Well, we've been doing that survey for 17 years now. And every year we see the budget actually move up. The only time we saw it go down was actually during the pandemic time. People were staying more in Quebec. We couldn't travel overseas and things like that. But every year we used to see just a couple of dollars, sometimes $100. And this year, for the first time, we're seeing the exact same budget as last year. And when we're looking at the intention of traveling over summertime, well, people are still going to be traveling around. So we call that a shrinkflation of vacation this year, because people will pay the same amount, but they're probably going to get less for the money they're paying.
0: When you talk about a few hundred bucks less, or I guess not moving the needle too much, it doesn't sound dramatic. How much does that actually go? How much is that going to affect Quebecers' travel plans, as far as you know?
1: Well, if we go back to 2019, so before pandemic, a family would actually be spending around $1,750 for their vacation. So just what, 7 years after, we're about $400 more out of that. But we know that all costs with inflation, everything has gone up. So the grocery is more, gas prices are higher, and things like that. The last time we saw gas prices that high was actually during 2022 or 2023, and a lot of families that still decided to travel, a lot of people, let's say, were going to Gaspésie. Well, after paying those gas prices along the road, well, people decided, you know, not to go to two, three different cities. It would be more sedentary, staying at one place. And the other trend that we were seeing was maybe one less activity down there, or going for free activities, or one less restaurant, going for more lunches with family doing their own food. So that's probably the same thing that we're going to be seeing this year, because when we're looking at destination, we're looking at where people are going to go and how long they're going to be on vacation. It's actually almost the same year over year.
0: So do you have a sense of where Quebecers are planning to travel this summer?
1: So the most popular destination every year, and it was even bigger during the pandemic, people are going to stay in Quebec. Every year, you know, a lot of people, we feel like everyone, oh, they're going on vacation, they're going elsewhere. It's actually 57% of people that are going to take vacation that are going to stay in Quebec. And out of that

0: 27% is about 40% of people will actually go in another region. And we still have an 18% of people that they're going to stay home, to staycation. During pandemic, a lot of people, you know, invested in their house. They bought a pool. They redid their backyard. So that 18% is actually trending up. It was at 15% last year. So that's a lot of people staying here. We're going to see people going also other provinces in Canada. This is the biggest beneficiary, I would say, of people not going to the United States anymore. So that's 16% of people that are going to be going to Canadian provinces. It was the same last year at 16%, and that was already a record number for that we saw last year.
1: I was going to say, I mean, the cost at the pumps, the cost of just about everything, I'm sure has a lot to do with it. But, I mean, while we're focusing on the cost of everything, how much of it do you reckon is the sentiment of buying Canadian and maybe not wanting to perhaps shying away from traveling to the U.S. as part of all of this?
0: Yeah, that's a part. So whenever we're asking people about impacts, you know, the one that have the most impact on the vacation planning, it is inflation. It is gas prices. When you look at geopolitical issues or even just political issues, yes, there is an impact, but it's not that big. However, just 4% going to the United States, it was the same amount last year. We did believe before, well, we always do a little pool between us. We thought that number would be higher because when we look at our sales at our travel agency, you know, people are calling for Disney. People are asking more and more about the United States. So there was a sense that it was going to be back this summer. However, when we look at the intention right now at 4%, it is the same as last year. And yes, there is a lot of people, you know, we're asking colleagues, or where are you going this summer? And whenever people are saying United States, they're saying it with a lower voice. We're still feeling that stigma about going to the United States, even though for a lot of people, it's the easiest way to get out somewhere. They did Quebec, they did Ontario, they did Nova Scotia in the previous year. They might want to go elsewhere. But yeah, people are still maybe shy to say that they're going to the United States.
1: Yeah, anecdotally, a lot of people who've told me, or the few people I should say, who've told me they're going to the States, sort of have to preface it with they always try to justify it.
0: Yeah, exactly.
1: What do people spend most of their vacation budget on? Is it the travel costs themselves? Mm-hmm. Is it accommodation, activities? Where do people spend the most?
0: Well, it all depends on the destination. So whenever you said the other beneficiary of that, the people not going to the United States, people flying to Europe. So the 11%, you know, that also was 11% last year. And that was also a record last year, the number that we were seeing. So if you go to Europe, most probably the plane ticket is going to be what was going to cost the most. You know, it's about 80% of people that are actually using their car to travel. So a road trip, let's say in Quebec, Ontario, Nova Scotia, things like that, maybe to the States. Those people, it might be just, let's say, food and beverage at destination, some activities also. People going to Disney, let's say, it's probably not going to cost that much to go there. Once they're there, you know, they have to pay the price for the park and everything. So it all depends on the destination. But whenever you're flying overseas, that plane cost is probably the biggest out of the whole bill.
1: I don't know if this is a bit out of your wheelhouse or not, but what do you think this means or could mean for Quebec's local economies to see the fact that Quebecers are maybe traveling around the province a bit more?
0: Mm-hmm. Well, so we saw during the pandemic, if we recall back then, it was 80% of people that stayed in Quebec for their vacation. We're still at around 57%, like I said. It is good for the economy. But whenever, you know, let's say people going to Gaspésie, if you have a couple of hundred more on the gas prices, let's say you want to make just one more stop down the road. Once you arrive down there, it might be, like I said, it might mean one less activity, one less restaurant and things like that. So it could be tough on local economy. But whenever we speak to our friends at the different tourism agencies, you know, most of the hotels, there are a couple that are really fully booked for the summer. Last year we had Côte-Nord, which was around 5% of people. You know, people felt it was not a lot, but 5% of Quebecers going to Côte-Nord, it is a lot for them, and all their hotels were full. So we're probably going to see that again, a lot of people traveling in different regions of Quebec, and that is good for the economy. But whenever it gets tough, so with inflation and everything, with all costs rising currently, it might be tough for a couple of these economies as well if people don't spend as much as they used to.
1: If some people still haven't decided what they're going to do or if they're going to leave yet, when would you recommend going on a road trip? Is there a time in the summer that it's maybe a little less busy or cheaper?
0: Yeah, well, so there's a myth in Quebec that the construction holidays is the period where everyone is on vacation. It's actually the third busiest. And this year, we're seeing a special trend. We're seeing a lot of people. So 25% of people are saying they're going to be taking vacation in June. So probably in the next couple of days, we

0: might see a lot of people going on the road. That might have something to play with the bad spring that we had and the pretty tough winter that we had as well. Maybe people want to evade those tough times, even though the sun has been coming out lately. So June is going to be maybe more attractive this year. If you want to avoid big masses of people on the road, actually the busiest period is the start of August. So the 2 weeks following the construction holiday is usually the busiest on the road. So if you can avoid them, that would probably be the period to avoid.
1: Appreciate your time. Thanks for taking the time to speak with us today.
0: Thank you.
1: That is Nicola Ryan, a spokesperson for CAA Quebec. It is 14 minutes now past 5 o'clock. Taylor Swift's new song, I Knew It, I Knew You, dropped today ahead of the release of Toy Story 5 coming out in 2 weeks. And just like Jesse, the character who will feature in the new film, the new song has a touch of country to it. Here is I Knew It, I Knew You.

0: That was new music from Taylor Swift with I Knew It, I Knew You. 17 minutes now past 5 o'clock, and we are going to head on over now to the Cégep Limoilou Sports Complex in Quebec City. This weekend, the Cégep is playing home to the country's top wheelchair basketball players. Ontario, British Columbia, Saskatchewan, the best young players from every province have made their way to Quebec City as part of the 2026 Junior National Championship. The event this weekend will serve as a test for the 2027 Canada Games, which are taking place in the province's capital as well. To find out more about the competition and the growing popularity of wheelchair basketball in Quebec, I spoke with Thomas Murphy earlier today. He's the sports coordinator for Parasport Quebec. I understand the competition kicked off this morning. How's it going so far?
1: It's been great. We've seen lots of teams in action. Unfortunately for Quebec, it's not doing

0: so as good as we've hoped, but we're still, there's still a long way to go, and hoping to get back and get some good results in the future, the rest of the tournament.
1: Oh yeah, because I understand that what is happening right now could have an impact with the Canada Games happening next year. I'm going to ask you about that in a moment, but first I'm curious how you yourself got involved with Parasport Quebec. Are you an athlete?
0: No, I'm not. It was actually a bit of luck when I first got into the workforce. They were looking, and I said, well, this is, I'm curious. I'm not, I don't have a relative. I'm not in, I myself in a handicapped situation. So no, it's just, I was curious. I said, I like basketball, and I said, let's do it. So it's really just luck.
1: Well, it certainly sounds like some exciting competitions taking place. You started this conversation by saying you were happy there were so many teams involved. How many teams are there? Where are they all from?
0: We have 8 teams. So there's obviously Quebec, New Brunswick, Ontario, Manitoba, Saskatchewan. Every province, basically, almost every province has a team. And yeah, so it's a tournament that is happening to get the teams to get their rankings and their seeding for the Canada Games. So if they perform well this weekend, they will have good seeding for Canada Games in February of 2027.
1: I know with regular basketball tournaments, the sound of just the shoes squeaking on the floors can be pretty loud. It's a pretty unique sound. What does it sound like when you've got a bunch of wheelchairs on the court?
0: Well, there is much more context than you might think when you don't know the sport. You have a lot of frontal contact. Well, you have fouls, obviously, but contacts are permitted. So it's a lot more sounds of wheels against each other, wheelchairs that are, you know, metal wheelchairs that are hitting each other. So, and there's also something that you don't get into standing basketball is the smell of the wheels that are hitting each other. Sometimes it can smell a bit like
1: burning rubber.
0: Burning metal. Rubber, yeah. It might smell like this, you know.
1: Things really heat up.
0: Yeah, it's heating up, and it's what's unique about, well, one of the things that's unique about wheelchair basketball.
1: It sounds like, A, it would be very difficult, and B, that it could be kind of dangerous if people are sort of running into each other with wheelchairs, but then also they're trying to, athletes are having to, I imagine, navigate their wheelchairs, but also dribble a basketball. Like, what does that all look like?
0: It might be, difficult for someone who's new, but it's not as much, it's not more difficult than standing basketball would be. As soon as you get in the chair and you understand a bit how to turn, how to go ahead, get back, and how to use your wheelchair, it's not more dangerous than basketball. It's actually, you have some kind of a bumper, so it prevents you from getting injured. Obviously, there are injuries in wheelchair basketball as much as there is in standing basketball, but yeah, it's not more dangerous. Some would say it's more fun, but I guess it's just a matter of personal opinion.
1: What do you think is the appeal? Like, why is this sport becoming so popular?
0: I think people are becoming more aware of the sport, and it's such a similar sport than when you compare it to basketball. Obviously, it's basically the same rules everywhere. The only thing that is different is the wheelchair. And when I say the only thing that is different, obviously it doesn't sound like, well, it creates an whole new other sport, right? So it creates new dynamics on the floor. Players are basically sometimes, most of the time, playing back to the play instead of having the player with the ball in front of you. It's going to be in your back, so it's easier for you to defend him, to turn right, turn left, and adapt to where the

0: player is going. But yeah, it's a completely different sport, even though you only add the wheelchair, but everything else is the same.
1: Hmm. And do players have a special wheelchair that they use?
0: Yeah, so it's not the same as a live wheelchair. It's a special wheelchair with wheels inclined, so it goes faster. There's more stability. As I said, there's a small bumper on the front. There's small wheels in the front, small wheels in the back. Sometimes two, sometimes only one. It's a wheelchair that really is specifically made for wheelchair basketball. Yeah.
1: Tell me about, I mean, it's all happening down at Cégep Limoilou in Charlebourg. Why is it being held there?
0: It's just, it's a great installation. We have great gym. The people here who help us coordinate this are really helpful. So we're really glad to be here. There's a lot of space. Obviously, school is over or almost over at this time of year. So, yeah, it's great hospitality from Cégep Limoilou. We're really glad to be here. And obviously the courts, great basket boards, basically. Everything is great here. We're so happy to have the luck to be here.
1: And how popular would you say the sport is here in the province of Quebec?
0: In comparison to other provinces, we might be the province with the most well. I'm a bit biased because maybe I'm organizing it, but we have one of the best structure for development since we have a provincial league, and I mean to say, like, other provinces also have great programs, but us, we really have, like, in the season, even though this season is coming to an end with this tournament, but we basically have tournaments every other weekend. So it's a great structure, I think, and it favorizes development and performance in the long term. So, but yeah, again, obviously other provinces have great programs too. It's just different. And I don't know much about it, but obviously we're all a great community and everyone helps out each other. So yeah.
1: Yeah. Great, and I imagine with events like this one, you're able to sort of, I don't want to say compare, but it must be nice to have some of that interprovincial camaraderie and be able to share a little bit with some of the other teams.
0: The community is really familial. There's a great sense of family within the community. Everyone wants to help out. Everyone knows each other, or you know, have some sense of. There's nothing comparing to the standing basketball or any other sport, the standing sport for that matter. Like, there's, in my opinion, from what I've seen, there's not some toxicity to the competition. Like, when you miss a basket, I'm not going to go in your face and say, you're a loser. No, I'm going to say, hey, it's too bad. Now it's my turn to try. And it's just a great community, great sense. Everyone wants to help out each other. So it's a really great community to be a part of.
1: That's great to hear. And I'm curious, you talked about some of the different teams. Do you have any sense of how many athletes are actually taking part?
0: Yeah, this weekend there's close to 100 athletes competing in each team. Well, not in each team, but in total. And yeah, some, even though obviously you can only have 5 athletes on each team by at a time. But yeah, around 100 athletes competing.
1: Before I let you go, if there are people listening who might want to try out wheelchair basketball, what should they know? What would you say to them?
0: Yeah, of course. We're happy to have you whenever you want. Just visit our website and you'll have all the info there. But basketball is a really inclusive sport. Even people without an handicap can play and even play and develop and go into the provincial teams.
1: Thomas Murphy is the sports coordinator for Parasport Québec. The National Junior Championship is happening at the Cégep Limoilou in Limoilou until Sunday.

0: half now away from the regional news. It's just about 5:30. Coming up, we're going to hear about an unconventional experiment in the U.S. to try to get rid of disease-carrying mosquitoes. It's one of the things that's unconventional about it is it's being proposed by the tech giant Google. Microbiologist Jason Tetreault joins us in our next half hour to tell us a little bit more about that. And we're also going to be talking about the latest Star Wars movie. Part of it was filmed in the Magdalen Islands, and we are going to hear a little bit more about that. So make sure you stay tuned for those conversations coming your way. We'll also give you a rundown what to expect weather-wise. And I'm going to take a moment to tell you about the different ways that you can get in touch with us here on Breakaway. We'd love to hear from you if you have a song request, a story idea. Love to hear about events happening in your neck of the woods. I know there are lots of events happening in different regions, so please make sure you get in touch. You can email us anytime, breakaway@cbc.ca. You can fire off a text message. Our text in line, 418-573-9880, 418-573-9880. You can also call our talkback line. Give us a call. Leave a message. We will give it a listen. Might play it on the radio. Our talkback line, 1-888-691-3476. 1-888-691-3476 is our talkback line. Stay tuned. We're about to head into the last half hour of Breakaway just after the regional news, which is next.
1: This is CBC News. Good afternoon. It's 5:30. I'm Simon Nakaneshny with your CBC News from Montreal. A 38-year-old man has been charged with arson following the fire at Temple Emmanuel Beth Shalom in Westmount overnight. Stephen Liu of St. Leonard was arraigned in court this afternoon on 6 charges in total. Montreal police say that the possibility of a hate crime has not been ruled out. Gabriel Gindy is at the synagogue right now. Gabriel, what can you see there now?
2: It seems like the synagogue is open. I did speak to a security guard and he said they're actually having a public Shabbat service actually right now. But around, you can clearly see that there is a heavy security presence. Both Westmount security is here, along with private security who are patrolling the whole synagogue in light as to what happened yesterday. So Montreal police allege it was Stephen Liu that's responsible for the incident. He appeared in court today facing 6 charges, and those charges include arson, possession of incendiary materials, and using explosives with intent to destroy property. CBC spoke to the rabbi earlier today, Lisa Grushkow. They said they will not be intimidated.
3: We're going to kind of do what we need to do to protect ourselves physically. We're going to do what we need to do to protect ourselves spiritually and keep our hearts open and our minds open and our doors open in all the ways that we can. And that's what we can do. And then, you know, the politicians and law enforcement have to do the rest.
2: Now, earlier this week, the Prime Minister announced a Faith Advisory Council. It would help discussions to tackle various forms of hate, including anti-Semitism. The Jewish groups I spoke to say a council is not what's needed. They want to see concrete actions taken instead. Montreal police say after investigators met with the suspect and have not yet determined a motive, but have not ruled out the possibility of it being a hate crime, son.
1: Gabriel Gindy reporting live. And the Prime Minister has just tweeted about the incident, saying that, quote, "I'm appalled by the attempted arson of Temple Emmanuel Beth Shalom in Montreal overnight." Mark Carney says that he's relieved nobody was injured and that a suspect has been apprehended. It was an emotional scene at the National Assembly today after the health minister, Sonia Belanger, tabled Bill 9, banning the sale of energy drinks to kids under 16.
4: C'est vrai qu'on est ému. C'est vrai que le dépôt du projet de loi pourrait empêcher d'autres familles comme nous de vivre ce qu'on a vécu.
1: We're touched that this piece of legislation is being tabled, and it's true that this bill could prevent other families from going through what we've gone through, says David Miron. His 15-year-old son Zachary died suddenly in 2024 after drinking a can of Red Bull while on ADHD medication. The ban in Bill 9 would also include online sales and vending machines. A person under 16 years old who breaks the rules would be fined $100. Bill 9 has the support of nearly all MNAs at the National Assembly, except the Conservative Party MNA, Maïté Blanchette-Vézina, who says she feels the bill is being rushed. She also met with Zachary's parents this afternoon and says she was very touched by their story. Blanchette Vézina says they're not against banning energy drinks, but the debate on the bill is necessary.
5: Nous, ce qu'on dit, c'est quand on précipite des projets de loi, il peut y avoir des problématiques.

0: auquel le gouvernement n'a pas pensé. Il faut entendre les groupes sur le projet de loi.
1: She says when we rush bills, there can be problems that the government hasn't anticipated and we have to hear groups on the bill. She says she wants to hear from pharmacists, for example. Hydro-Québec's largest water reservoir is three-quarters empty, but the utility says that when it comes to having enough electricity, Quebecers have nothing to worry about. Today, the Crown Corporation unveiled its financial results for the first quarter of the year. Blake Saraga reports.
2: Hydro's chief financial officer, Maxime Aucoin, says demand for power has been high and supply is tight. A cold winter combined with a lack of rain has left the utility's reservoirs depleted. Despite these challenges, Aucoin says that concerns regarding water reservoirs are just that, concerns.
3: Now, the more fundamental trend of demand growth, that's exactly why 2-3 years ago we came out with our action plan saying we need to, yes, improve service, yes, improve energy efficiency, because that's the best way to meet demand.
2: The Kanien-Épisco Reservoir, the largest in the province, is only at 24% of its capacity. Overall, Hydro-Québec's energy reserves are at their lowest level in over 20 years due to the drought in the north. The cold winters could play a factor, according to François Bouffard, an electrical engineering professor at McGill.
4: This is something we've had over the last 3 years where winters were a bit drier up in the north. And as a result of that, well, we've been basically taking money out of the bank account that is this reservoir.
2: Bouffard says it's only a matter of time before reservoirs do fill up. He thinks by buying electricity when it's cheaper, Hydro has made the best of a bad situation. Blake Saraga, CBC News, Montreal.
1: And in Quebec City, a nonprofit wants to avoid the closure of a private seniors' residence. It's hoping to help about 100 seniors stay in their homes, but as Sarah Quetelet explains, it's not so simple.
5: There is a solution, says Mario Bousquet from the Gifal Housing Corporation. The nonprofit offers housing services to keep seniors in their homes so they can stay autonomous. They want to buy Limoilou's Le Long des Berges senior home, which is set to close next fall. Bousquet says he wants the seniors to be able to stay in their homes, but he says the facility's current owners told them they have several options on the table. No senior citizen should be evicted, says Québec Solidaire Sol Zanetti. The local MNA wants the owners to prioritize Gifal's offer.
6: Nous, ce qu'on veut ici, c'est que les gens puissent rester, qu'ils puissent être informés de leurs droits.
5: We want people to be able to stay and to be informed of their rights, he says. A spokesperson for the residence owners told CBC they would respond to an interview request, but have yet to do so. In the past, they said they were retiring and couldn't find anyone to take the facility over. Sarah Kate Dallaire, CBC News, Quebec City.
1: And that was the CBC News.
7: Thank you, Simon. It is now 5:36, and coming up, we're going to speak with Jason Tetreault, who is a microbiologist, about an unconventional strategy to reduce the amount of disease-carrying mosquitoes in the U.S. That conversation coming your way. We're also going to talk Star Wars and its Quebec connection, the latest film, that is. So do stay tuned for those conversations. First, though, it is time now to have a look at weather across the province, beginning as we always do, in the Abitibi region, Val-d'Or, tonight a low of 16. A few showers could see thunderstorms on the way. Tomorrow, also showers and possible thunderstorms with a high of 17. For Mont-Tremblant, overnight a low of 18 degrees, mainly cloudy. Tomorrow, showers and thunderstorms, you can expect a high of 20 degrees along with that. Sherbrooke, 15 overnight, mainly cloudy skies. Showers, possible thunderstorms tomorrow, a high of 22. For Trois-Rivières, Saint-Georges-de-Beauce, Quebec City, it's going to be very similar for the Charlevoix as well as Saguenay. Chibougamau, you're going to see those showers and possibility of thunderstorms tonight as well, a low of 14. A few showers on the way tomorrow, a high of 18 degrees. For Gaspé, a few clouds tonight, a low of 5. Increasing cloudiness tomorrow with a high of 16. For Sept-Îles, 5, the overnight low, increasing cloudiness tonight. Periods of rain on the way tomorrow, a high of 12. For Blanc-Sablon, 3 degrees with a few clouds on the way tonight. A mix of sun and cloud tomorrow, a high of 10. Shefferville, 5 degrees with a 30% chance of showers overnight. 17 tomorrow with a 30% chance of showers. For the Magdalen Islands, 5 degrees with a few clouds tonight. 13 your high for Saturday, a 30% chance of showers throughout the day.

0: On this week's new episode, the debaters are making a good impression when they ask, is imitation the sincerest form of flattery? Recorded at the Winnipeg Comedy Festival, this hour has 22 minutes. Chris Wilson says it's cool to be a copycat, but Sean Cullen says there should be no pride in plagiarism. Here's Chris and Sean going head-to-head on imitation in the bare-knuckle round.
1: Think about this. Imitation is so ingrained in our very being that parents imitate us and we ignore that they talk.
2: Yes.
1: We're like, yeah, that's a talking bird. Yeah, he's imitating. Who cares?
3: What you're doing there is confusing didactic imitation or repetition so that you become facile at a skill. This is a survival trait that we've adapted. Not like, oh, that book's really good. I think I'll write it again.
1: How about this? Listen to this. Listen. Twinkle, twinkle, little star. Baa, baa, black sheep. Have you any wool? A, B, C, D, E, F, G. All the same song. All perfect. That has to be strengthening my argument somehow.
4: It has to.
1: That has to be something. Something there.
3: Yeah, the last time I went to a really big concert and those three songs were played... It was amazing.
0: Those were debaters, comedians Sean Cullen and Chris Wilson deciding whether imitation is the sincerest form of flattery. Then, should everyone go to therapy? Nikki Payne and Ashwin Singh are ready to talk about that. Don't miss a brand new episode of The Debaters. You can catch it on Saturday at 1 p.m. And you can also find this episode on The Debaters podcast or at cbc.ca/thedebaters or on your CBC Listen app. 20 minutes now before 6 o'clock. The tech giant Google has an unconventional plan to cut down on invasive disease-carrying mosquitoes in the U.S. The company is asking the U.S. federal government for permission to release millions of sterilized male mosquitoes in California and Florida. It might sound a bit crazy, but Google says the strategy aims to reduce disease-carrying mosquitoes over time. Illnesses from mosquitoes result in about a million deaths a year globally. Here to explain is Jason Tetrow, microbiologist and author of The Germ Code, and he joins us on the line. Jason, hello. Welcome to Breakaway.
5: Hello there.
0: So what exactly...
5: I'm doing well.
0: What exactly is this proposal by Google?
5: Well, you're right. It does sound a bit wild, eh? Because it's an experimental use permit to use a bacterium called Wolbachia to infect a mosquito known as Culex quinxofaciatus to reduce the chances that humans can get infected. It does sound a bit sort of scientific, sci-fi type thing. Here's the reality. In nature, these particular mosquitoes do carry West Nile virus and other encephalitis viruses. They also can succumb to an infection by a bacterium known as Wolbachia. Now, it doesn't do anything necessarily bad to them, but it does make them sterile. So if you can grow up the Wolbachia in a laboratory and then you give it to millions of male mosquitoes, you release them into an environment of about 3 to 4 kilometers in radius, they will do the mating that they normally do. However, you don't get an offspring. And what that does is it crashes the population of the mosquito about 75% to 80%. And it sometimes can either reduce to almost negligible or even eliminate the virus in that population. That's what they're trying to do.
0: I can imagine that there's some reaction here. I mean, what immediately comes to my mind is, aren't mosquitoes important for the ecosystem, number one? Number two, why is Google doing this? So, I mean, given that and probably some other reaction, what's been the sort of the main reaction that we've seen in the U.S. to this idea?
5: Yeah, well, the fact is there are two different reactions. There's the social media version reaction, which, of course, is, you know, distrust in large companies with the name Google, distrust in government. You know, we haven't been testing this enough. We're afraid of getting bitten, even though male mosquitoes don't bite. And then there's the more scientific versions, which are, you know, is there going to be an ecological disruption of using Wolbachia in a new environment? We haven't seen that. Is there a chance that you could create new species of Wolbachia by mixing? We haven't seen that. Is it sustainable? Well, you have to do it on a regular basis, because if you don't, the mosquito population will indeed come back. And, you know, should we be doing this in a first world environment? Well, the fact is that mosquito-borne diseases are a first world problem. So, yes, we really should.
0: Has this strategy been tried anywhere before? And if so, what kind of effectiveness have we seen?
5: Well, that's actually why Google's involved. Because this used to be a little something that was happening at a place called James Cook University in Australia. And as other researchers will most likely tell you, we don't have money to upscale. So you have to create partnerships. And Verily, which is

0: that it definitely is worth trying. And, you know, and since Google has now sort of taken this over, it now becomes an international possibility as opposed to just a local one.
1: What do critics say about the ethical concerns of using human engineering to interfere with naturally occurring species?
0: They're really worried about the fact that if you're introducing these bacteria, you are going to cause a problem in the environment. And they're also worried that if you crash the population too much, you're not going to have the ability for the mosquitoes to come back and continue the ecological food chain. That has been tested. It's not a problem. You constantly have to make sure, though, that you're doing it in a very local environment of about 3 to 4 kilometers. Because if you go beyond 10 kilometers, then you may run into problems. And this is something that Google is showing in their application, that if they were to see this particular Wolbachia outside of a 10-kilometer radius of the target zone, they're going to stop the program entirely and let the mosquito population come back to normal.
1: I want to come back to what you were saying about this being a first world problem. How common are mosquito-borne illnesses or diseases in North America?
0: Well, let me ask you this. Do you know what West Nile virus is?
1: I do.
0: Why? You're not a microbiologist.
1: Fair enough.
0: Because we've had epidemics of mosquito-borne diseases in North America. People have lost their lives. Now, granted, this was 20 years ago, 2005, 2006. But the reality is we're constantly seeing the threat. Equine encephalitis virus is in New York City every now and then. The yellow fever mosquito is in Chicago. The only thing that's protecting us in Canada is winter. And if we lose winter because of climate change, then we are going to find ourselves having to constantly deal with mosquito-borne diseases. And remember, we just found a crow in Guelph that's dead that has West Nile virus. Is that going to be a new outbreak? We don't know. But imagine if all of a sudden we start seeing the same numbers we did 20 years ago. This would be a fantastic opportunity to use this type of system.
1: Two disease-carrying species of mosquito have been found in British Columbia. What is the chance of seeing this type of similar program in Canada?
0: So the two mosquito species are also Aculex and Aedes, so we could use the Wolbachia against those. The virus is called California serogroup virus, and it causes encephalitis, so there's a definite reason to think of using it. However, at the moment, we don't have enough of a population that is, of mosquitoes that currently have this virus to warrant this particular technique at the moment. Now, that could change. We may end up seeing more mosquitoes with this particular virus, and if that's the case, then we may end up wanting to follow this route. But at the moment, I don't see anywhere in Canada that this could be an issue. But maybe ask me again as we're getting closer to, you know, August, September, and we'll see sort of what's going on with those viruses and those mosquitoes.
1: Thank you very much for your time.
0: It was a pleasure. Take care.
1: You too. That's Jason Tetreault, microbiologist and author of The Germ Code. It is 12 and a half minutes now before 6 o'clock.
2: Hey, never touch the buttons.
1: Have you seen the latest Star Wars movie? Some of the landscapes in Star Wars, The Mandalorian, and Grogu might seem a little familiar. Part of it was shot on Quebec's very own Magdalen Islands. A 10-minute portion of the movie showcases the dunes of Pointe-aux-Loups and Dunes du Nord. This is all had to be kept secret until the movie hit theaters May 22nd, even from part of the production crew itself. Chloé Jiangzu Arsenault is the owner of KJ Productions, and she served as the on-site liaison for the Star Wars production team, and she spoke with Quebec AM guest host Peter Tardy earlier.
3: This has got to be a dream come true. I don't know if you're a Star Wars fan, but I mean, just to have this shot in your own backyard and obviously with everything that comes with Star Wars, this is incredible.
4: Yeah, it's a big, big production for us, you know. I did a lot of production in Quebec, a TV show or movie, but a production like that from Disney and Star Wars, it was like, what? Very impressed by all the team, and it's a big big dream, yeah, to be a part of this.
3: And I understand that you had some Madino that were actually on the production team. They didn't even know what they were working on.
4: Yeah, they work on the movie on the

0: set, and they didn't know that it was Star Wars. The only thing that I tell them is that was a movie from Disney. It's the only thing that I can say to them. So, yeah, we respect that. And it was very, very secret for all the people here in Magdalen, and they knew just about it like everybody when the movie comes out.
1: So how did this come about? How does Disney end up on the Magdalen Islands?
0: Well, there's a producer designer, name is Andrew Jones, and when he was younger, he did a lot of trip with his family, and he just passed around the Magdalen Islands. And when people ask him beach and dunes, he remember the Magdalen. He didn't remember the name of the island, so he did some research on Google, and he found us. And he said, I think this is the place that it will be perfect for us. And someone of the team just come in the island, take some picture. He checked that and he said, yeah, I think Magdalen Islands is perfect. So they did some research and they found me because I did a lot of production here in the island. And they called me and they asked me to do that with them. So, of course, it was a pleasure to do it.
1: And what does that location look like for people who've never been to the Mags?
0: It's very beautiful. Like, we are very special here because of the beach. Like, every village have a beach, and you know, it's the sand is very particular too. It's beautiful because of like, you know, we have like a big family here. There's not a lot of people, like 12,000 people here. And we like, yeah, it's very welcome people. All the people who come here and do a production, they said, oh my God, you are so welcome here. It's very great to come in the island. And of course, the view is beautiful. We are like a little paradise here.
1: Yeah. And you mentioned there are 12,000 people on the Mags. To keep that secret for that long, even from the actual production team, that's just incredible. So you've seen the movie?
0: I see just the scene who was filming here. We don't have a cinema here, so I didn't saw all the movie yet. I just saw the scene that they did here.
1: And how good do those dunes look, the ones that you scouted for this team, for this production team?
0: Oh, it's very beautiful, and I'm very happy of the result. Seriously, like, they did magic because no actor come here. It's only visual effect and drone comes here, and they just put the image together after that with all the stuff in Star Wars, you know? So, yeah, it's very, very great and impressive. Like, I'm very impressed of the result.
1: How could this help put the Mags on the map, so to speak, when it comes to major productions like this? I mean, Star Wars is, you know, is probably one of the biggest franchises of all time.
0: Yeah, it's very huge, and I think it will. It just can be good for us, you know. Like, a million people will just know what is the island because of that. And there's so many fans of Star Wars, and I think some people will just want to come to see where is the beach, where is it. So I think it's very great for the island.
1: You know, it's definitely on the resume. It looks pretty good when you say you've got a Star Wars movie that's been part of it's been filmed where you are. As far as you know, other movies and shows, I mean, have the Mags attracted more international type things, movies and things like that over the past? I mean, we've seen Quebec versions and stuff like that, but is this sort of the top of the list?
0: Oh yeah, of course, it's the top one. Like, we did a lot of production. Quebec production, but we did some American, but little one, not a big production like that. Like, I know it's only 10 minutes of the movie, but it's so big that we are very proud, and I think that all the Magdalen are so happy, and the Quebecer too. You know, we are a little island in Quebec, so all the Quebec are very proud of it too. We are like a little paradise in Quebec, so people are very, very proud of it. It's so a big production, you know. It's Star Wars.
2: Chloé Zheng Zhu Arsenault is the owner of KJ Productions, a video production company on the Magdalen Islands. And that was her conversation with Quebec AM guest host Peter Tardy. It is now 6 minutes before 6 o'clock. And this week on Saturday Night Blues, Holger Peterson chats with Chris Stone Kingfish Ingram. He's one of the hottest young players on the scene.
3: I feel like blues is life. It's up to us new blues artists to talk about our life and in these times and whatnot. I think Nina Simone said the best. Artists are here to, you know, talk about the times and reflect about the times. And, you know, coming from Mississippi, you know, I've had my fair share of run-ins with racism. All of this pretty much is what the blues is. You know, blues is the life. And it's up to us to talk about, you know, our lives today. We have to reflect the times. And, you know, things have gotten better, but, you know, there's still a lot of work to do.

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And that brings us to the end of Breakaway for this week. Thank you very much for tuning in. I want to also thank everyone who helped put the show together this week. Our technician and journalist, Hugo Saez, our researcher, Charles Caron, our guest host earlier this week, Allison Van Rassel, our team in the newsroom, Rachel Watts, Sarah-Kate Dallaire, Katsi Sine at the National Assembly. Our producer this week was Franca Mignacca, and our coordinating producer is Julia Page. I'm Allison Burnett, and Gordon Lambie will be in the host chair with you on Monday. I'll be back with you as of Tuesday next week. I hope you have a great weekend and a great evening.

If you live in a city, you've probably accepted a few truths. That a patch of grass large enough for two pigeons counts as a park. That a bus will only

arrive once you've given up waiting for it and have decided to walk, that if all you can hear is a siren, a motorbike, and two strangers screaming at each other, then it's a peaceful day. And that the glow of lights is a constant. Streetlights, office towers, billboards, headlights, even in the middle of the night, the only darkness you'll find comes from within. As far as most people are concerned, light pollution's biggest crime is that it washes